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1: 04.
0: I just got a priority confined on the board, if you can take a look.
1: Copy.
0: Okay.

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1: 323, where you at?
0: 230th and just north of East County. On Mike Thomas.
1: Copy, 323 has traffic on East 29th, just north of East Union.

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0: You attached me to 304 Adams traffic stop. I'll head that way too.
1: Copy, I'll show you that way. He's 10-2 on his car cam right now.
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0: Straight for this PD-8, the QT on Southeast 14th, 3941 Southeast 14th. That's going to be a gray Cadillac versus a blue Ford truck.
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1: Black Harley just taking off on me. 14th and Grand and East Grand. Speed 46. It looks like we're getting on 35 eastbound.
0: Copy. 45 is a 1080, 14th and Grand.
1: Black nail, no plates. East on 235.
0: Copy. Going eastbound on 235 from East 14.
1: Speed's about 90 right now, still eastbound.
0: Copy, still eastbound. Copy, 510, David Direct.
2: Copy, what's traffic and what's the reason?
0: 45.
1: Yeah, traffic. Speed for charges.
0: Copy, got speed charges, 510, David Direct.
2: Copy.
0: And we're patching into tech, too.
1: Eastbound, passing 105.
0: Copy, eastbound, passing 105.
1: And coming up to Guthrie, speed 110, light traffic.
0: Copy, coming up to Guthrie, speeds are 110, light traffic.
1: He's passing on the shoulder, speed 115, still light traffic.
0: Copy, speeds are 115, passing on the shoulder.
2: 510 David, let's terminate due to speed.
0: Copy 45 direct.
1: Yep, just passing you, Clint. I'm going to shut it down here.
0: Copy that. Just northbound of East Euclid. Again, all cars, Des Moines cars, terminating the chase.
1: I just said 50. He's in the field. He's got 10-50 here in a second, but I did terminate.
0: Copy that. Car got 10-50. Again, just north of East Euclid on I-235.
1: He got it back going, so I'm going to terminate.
0: Copy that. Jace is terminated.
1: Yep, he went off-roading, and I was going to have him there, but he got it back up. He's back into 35. Give me a case number, please.
0: I'm 45. Case number is going to be 15,848-15848. All right, and all cars on this pursuit in Des Moines, going to go and take the patch down,
1: 1913. 336. 336. Okay, from Broadlands, can you show us somewhere out to Polk County to get this juvenile processed? If you could give them a heads up. And mileage from here is going to be 83.2.
0: Copy, let them know.
3: 319, do you have a vehicle description?
0: 485.
1: That was a black Harley bagger, black male driver, dreads. Probably in his mid-30s.
0: Copy, 319 direct.
3: Copy.
1: Now you go back on the highway, continued towards Ankeny, Dalton area, the stowing.
0: Copy that, yeah. Sounds like he was already out of the city. 510 David terminated, but we did let the outside agencies know.

0: 334.
1: 334.
0: And 335.
1: Go ahead.
0: Hey, can you guys go back to the address? She has something significant to show you, she says.
2: 335, I can go and advise on it.
0: Copy that. 334, I'll show you back in.
3: I'm 35.
0: Go ahead.
3: My computer is not updating. Give me that case number again, please.
0: 15,848-15848.
3: Thanks.

0: 31. Hey, we call to the info desk, please.
1: Copy.
0: Thank you, 1919.

0: 323.
1: Go ahead.
0: Okay, I'm going to send you guys this welfare check. It's going to be 3622 Dubuque, 3622 Dubuque. Checking on Randall here. Sounds like he'd been making some suicidal statements about some situations going on. If you just want to take a look through the trip notes, if you guys make contact, I'll see about getting you in, see?
1: Copy.
0: Eastside cars, medics are headed 3200 block of East Ovid. I'm back in all of 1920.

0: 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If you just want to take a look at the trip, now it doesn't sound like anybody's on scene just bothering her over PBX, but if I just like another card.
1: Copy, all advice for now.
0: Copy, thanks.

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1: You know it.
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1: 301.
0: Case number, please.
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0: Copy, thank you.
1: You're welcome.
2: 333 DP.
1: 333.
2: Case made tonight.
1: Copy. Looks like I only have two managers, so I'll just keep you in for now. Actually, 334.
3: 334.
1: Okay, I see coming service. Stand by for a trip, 333.
2: Go ahead.
1: Both cars, this dispute over the time at the Melbourne Apartments, 5515 Southeast 14, 5515 Southeast 14. Meeting with Odessa here. Saying that there were two black male juveniles who were trying to steal his bike in the parking lot. Neither of them wearing shirts, just shorts. Sounds like they are just going to be south of the office.
2: Copy.

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1: 310.
0: I think the theft MIB.
1: All yours, thank you.

0: Sector 1-2.
1: They're on.
0: Chief Maiden, I'll hit for the middle name.
1: Copy. Would you like another?
0: All right.
1: Copy, thanks.
2: T-43 dispatch.
1: Go ahead.
2: Take a K tower, please, for China.
1: Copy. 343 case number is going to be 15,851-15851.
2: Copy. Thank you.
1: You're welcome.

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0: I know you guys are driving right now, but I do have a message trip on the board in relation to the original trip, if you want to take a look when you have time.
1: Oh, we can bring out the Genova object off of. Thank you.
0: Happy, thanks.

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1: 304 Adam.
0: Assisted by 319 and 510 with a warning. We'll be back in.
1: Copy.
2: 334.
1: 334.
2: Hey, could you get the 710 call back? So if she wants to meet, we're out here by the leasing office.
1: Copy, I'll be on the call.

0: 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Can you put me out for a stall at Series 14 in Pioneer?
1: Copy, you said I'm stalled?
0: Correct.
1: Crap, you'll stay out there.

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1: 334.
0: Hey, it sounds like it's not a good number on callback.
1: Okay, that will be UPL then. And we'll take the dispute over trespass 34.
0: Copy. And 321.
1: 21.
0: And 325.
2: 325.
0: Both cars ready for a cardiac. 2505 East 41st Court, 2505 East 41st Court. Going to be a 30-year-old male. Sounds like he's not alert, not conscious. Sounds like he was snoring, possibly agonally breathing. Caller's not able to go check on him, saying that they think it could be an overdose, but still see if we can get further.
2: Copy. Copy now.
1: .344, can you start Koto for a pickup truck?
0: Copy, Koto for a pickup.

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1: Randall checks okay for tonight.
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1: Alert, conscious, not conscious, angle breathing, got some bleeding to the head, monitoring for right now.
0: Copy that, 321 direct.
2: Copy, just got here.
0: Copy, thanks.
1: .325, he is now conscious. I was just trying to pull him down. He just woke up.
0: Copy.

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1: 35.
0: She checks okay. I'll be 10-8.
1: Copy.

0: 333.
1: Does the caller want to be on this?
0: Negative, going to be crime alert.
1: Copy, will be you too.
0: Copy.

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1: 327.
0: Advise, 10-8.
1: Copy.

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0: Please, somewhere, please.
1: Your case number is going to be 15,852-15852.
0: Thank you.
1: You're welcome.

0: 308.
1: What was the case number on for this, yeah?
0: 343 drew a case for China on their trip. Are we going to put it on in the same case, or do you want a separate one?
1: It'll be the same thing. My computer's acting up, so I just need the case number.
0: Copy. The one that they drew is going to be 15,851-15851.
1: Got it. Thank you.
2: 336.
0: 336.
2: We are clear from the jail. We'll be on route out to JCR. If you can give them a heads up, starting going to be 89.9 from here.
0: Copy. I'll share that way.

0: 327. I can take that accident.
1: Copy. It looks like 321 just beat you to it.
0: Copy that.
2: Three ten. We're going to have an address in the trip notes to hopefully locate those suspects. Thank you in advance.
1: Copy, I'll show you that way.
0: 504 DP.
1: 504 David.
0: Set to back in.
1: Copy.

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0: I encourage Jack to stop using meth and I'll start floating towards 310.
1: Copy, I'll show you that way. Did you say you did not make your mental?
0: No, I did. I encouraged Jack to stop using meth.
1: Oh, I'm direct now. Thank you, sir. I'll show you towards 310. Go ahead.
2: I thought you were calling.
1: No, 301 just offered to kind of float your way.
2: Yeah, I'll take him. Enjoy, boss.
1: Copy.

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1: 344.
0: Can we have dispatch on a separate channel, please?
1: Yeah, you want to go to channel 3 and standby?
0: Copy. We're going on 3.

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0: We just send a low crisis. You could show us 10-8 and then even longer. Maybe for a little bit longer.
1: Sorry, you sent in the last part.
0: Mobile crisis is going to stay for a little bit, but we'll be in service.
1: Okay, copy that.

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1: 336.
0: Got this UAV dropped off at JCO. We put the engine in the trip. And then can you show us on route to the station to place items on property, please?
1: Copy.

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1: EP. 344? 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She said she needs one tonight.
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0: You're welcome. Dispatch, Animal Control. You have been injured on the board.
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0: Sorry, thanks.

0: 308.
1: Go ahead.
0: Hey, thanks for getting those abandoned. But I'm going to have you guys assist medics on this unconscious 34th and Crescent. 34th and Crescent, sounds like there's a white male in white tank top, gray jeans, laying near the porch. I don't know my status. I'll let you know when I get further.
1: Copy. We're in route.
0: Three forty.
1: Yeah, could you clear me with a sub, leave my partner on it, and put me out of service at the station for training.
0: Copy, I'll show you. All cars, special West Side cars, copy broadcast. 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Sounds like she was last seen driving a burgundy Jeep Compass and is having some 96 issues. Found, make your own case. License on that is going to be Mary David George 988. Mary David George 988. And the broadcast 2013.

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0: I'm going to show you on this PDA, East 14th and Walker. East 14th and Walker, going to be looking for a Chevy Silverado and a silver Toyota.
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0: Both cars going to show you on the domestic 2740 Fluor Drive, 2740 Fluor Drive, apartment 310. Caller was a child, said that he needed police at this address, having issues with his girlfriend, and then hung up when he was asked for his name. And no answer on callback.
2: Copy.
1: Copy. Three oh four Adam traffic.
0: 304 Adam, where are you at?
3: Just north of 27th and Sheridan with a white Dodge Avenger. Looks like two occupants. All buzz.
0: Copy that. 304 Adam has traffic at 27th and Sheridan.
2: Go ahead.
0: Can you head over to channel 3 for me?
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1: 319, I can go.
0: Copy. Any other Westside car that can break and assist 319 on an overdose at 2800 Douglas Avenue?
2: 310, Chase Main.
0: Copy. Both cars going to have you assist medics for an overdose with CPR at 2800 Douglas Avenue. Going to be looking for a 40-year-old female given two doses of Narcan with no improvement.
2: Copy.
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0: 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Stand by a moment.
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1: Go for Adam. I'll be clearing with a warning here shortly, and then I can head that way.
0: Copy. Anyway, back up 304, Adam.
1: I'll advise and let you know.
0: Copy. Thanks.
2: Five ten, David.
3: I'll back up 304 Adam until you advise us. Come from downtown.
0: Copy, thank you. It's going to be 2807 42nd Street, 2807 42nd Street. Colton Bay ADT, drop is zone 2, side door. Sounds like we haven't made any contact with key holder.
2: Copy.
4: 310.
0: 310.
4: Yeah, the caller flag is down. We all can't find the caller or the car.
0: Copy, we'll see what we can find. 344.
5: Go ahead.
0: And 346, Adam.
5: Go ahead.
0: Both cars, let me start for this. Mental slash possibly have to see a 7th and Uni. Something needing maybe with Brandon. It sounds like he's having some issues with an Airbnb host. Just communicating with them via PBX, but it sounds like he could be having some 96 issues. He'll be waiting in a great Dodge Durango.
5: 344, copy.
4: Copy.
1: Three twenty-five. Can I get an additional unit, now 33, please?
0: Copy, 327.
1: 327, being around.
0: Copy. Actually, it looks like 321 to be a lot closer. 321.
6: Copy, already in the way.
0: Copy, thanks. 310.
5: Good.
0: And 319.
5: Right.
0: Well, cars saying that they're going to be in the back parking lot there. Back parking lot sounds like it should be just west of the building.
5: We're out there. Can you have the caller make ourselves known to us so we can talk to her?
0: On standby 319. It sounds like caller was just up in her apartment. She didn't really have anything to do with this except for that they just asked her to call 911.
5: Copy.
0: 301.
1: Sorry about that. Hi, this is in trip notes. I'm going to be UTO and I'll take 510 spot on that residential.
0: Copy. 510, David.
2: 510, David.
0: 301 off. We're good. Take your spot.
2: Copy that. Thank you.

0: 308.
1: I think you're going to transport this guy. Can we get a case number for some warrants?
0: Yeah, 308 case number is going to be 15,853-15853.
1: Okay, thanks.
0: You're welcome. Anybody central break for an assault, 677 16th Street, assisting medic device. And 346, Adam. Both cars, I'm going to bounce you back for a priority. It's going to be assisting medics at the Harrington, 677 16th Street, 677 16th. An assault just occurred. It's going to be unit 205. Looks like caller said that there was a biracial male named Aaron in a white shirt, navy shorts, just assaulted our

0: Go.
1: And 346, Adam. Both cars, I'm going to bounce you back for a priority. It's going to be assisting medics at the Harrington, 677 16th Street, 677 16th. An assault just occurred. It's going to be unit 205. Looks like caller said that there was a biracial male named Aaron in a white shirt, navy shorts, just assaulted her friend. Sounds like Prom Half is actually going to be waiting outside.
0: 344, copy. Copy.

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1: Copy, thanks.
2: 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UTL 10-8.
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1: 336.
0: Can I get Proto for a silver four-door sedan, private tow?
1: Copy, 346 Crow for a sedan. Three oh one.
2: You can disregard my partner.
1: Copy, 304 Adam.
3: I just pulled up.
1: Copy.
4: 334. 334. I put a 333 in my hand. I'm at this speed over trespass from 34.
1: Copy, thank you.

0: 344.
1: Three forty-four. 344, help me with the mail in the back door.
0: Copy out with the mail in the back door. Looks like 346 Adams with you. 504, David.
1: 504.
0: Hey, I just got a welfare check-in for somebody who hasn't been showing up at work for last week. Do I have permission to hold for just next available?
2: Yeah, hold it first available.
0: Copy, thanks. 346, Adam. Hey, sorry, I thought your portable was showing you closer to Huang. It looks like he's going to be on the south corner of the building, the southwest corner of the building out with the problem half.
1: Copy that, thanks.
0: You're welcome.
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0: 344. I got a male detained. We're going to be walking back to my car, which is the northeast corner of the building.
1: Copy that. One detained, walking back to the north side of the building. 346 Autumn Direct.
0: Well, no.
1: Copy, thanks.

0: 501, David.
1: Good.
0: I got a couple trips at or over the time, or approaching the time, I mean, with no cars available.
1: Oh, please.
0: Okay, thanks.

0: 335 DP.
1: 335.
0: Added some trip notes. This check's okay for now. We'll be 10-8.
1: Copy.

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1: 01.
0: Check's okay, it's going to be a homeowner error, and we're still together. We can head for the mental or the domestic.
1: Copy, I'll be start for the domestic. Let's redo their trip. Now, it sounds like they're not on scene, but so that they could head that way if we gave them a call. I'm not sure what vehicle they'll be arriving in.
0: Copy, I'll get my call quick.
1: Appreciate it, thanks.

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0: Clear successful, this is Versus Person.
1: Copy, there's

0: 323, we copy that update. Thank you.
1: Copy. Thanks for being direct on us, running skills. 331, did you have traffic?
2: Michael, I don't did.
1: Copy, thanks.

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0: 503, David. Okay. Hey, permission to route 336 for mental over the time central before they have XL.
1: Sounds good.
0: 336. If you guys don't mind, I'm going to have you head for this mental problem. Some of the uni meeting with Brandon. He was having some issues with an Airbnb host via PBX, but sounds like he's also having some 96 issues. He's supposed to be waiting in a gray Dodge Durango.
1: Okay.

0: Hey, everybody. Central. Said for this person down to Maverick on Kilo Advice.
1: First case, case made, warrant requested, and we'll take that.
0: Copy, 308, it's going to be at the Maverick on Kilo 1300, KOA, called in by staff. There's been a male passed out here since apparently 11 o'clock this morning. It's going to be on the right side of the building, closer to the get-and-go.
1: Copy. We were out there earlier today, and there was no mail, but we'll go check again.
0: Copy, I appreciate it. I was wondering if this was going to be related. 501, David.
2: Good.
0: Just want to make sure you're direct on borrowing 308, Greeley Central.
2: That's fine.

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1: 331.
0: So how many of you start for this wires down? 2500 Stanton. 2500 Stanton, call us so there's some low hanging wires, possibly a telephone or cable hanging over the road, no arcade or sparking scene.
1: Okay.

0: 335.
1: Go ahead.
0: Hey, we just got a psychiatric on East Porter, assisting medics with a 45-year-old male. He's more conscious breathing, said he feels funny because he thinks somebody put something in his cigarettes because they're being mean to him. Would you like another car?
1: Nope, I'll take care of it.
0: Copy, thank you.
2: Three forty-six, Adam. We'll say your case number out here in Ida, please.
0: Copy. Case number is going to be 15,855-15855.
2: Got it. Thanks.
0: You're welcome. 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
3: Go ahead.
0: It's going to be at 677 16th Street. 677 16th Street. At the Harrington on assault under case number 15,855-15855.
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0: And 327. Both cars registered for this domestic, 2720 East Walnut, 2720 East Walnut. I'm meeting with Christina, having issues with her mother, Rosalie. Sounds like she's making some threats. Mom's going to be an 85-year-old female wearing a blue and white baseball cap.
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0: Counseling referral, back in service.
1: Copy. It looks like I have a couple trips maybe here for you. I'll just have you take this longer semester trip for me first, if you don't mind.
0: Copy.

0: 334. Both cars, I'm going to bounce you back for a welfare check. 109 East Thornton, 109 East Thornton. Checking on Ginger, 72-year-old female, called him by a friend. Not sure if the friend has 96 issues or what's going on, but sounds like they're overheating possibly in their house, an elderly couple, and just want to make sure they're checked on.
1: Copy.

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0: Can we get the medics going for Christopher Van Effen? Heavily in talks. They know him. Doesn't need to be hot.
1: Copy. Is the alert conscious breathing?
0: He's not very alert, but he is conscious and breathing.
1: Copy that. We'll get rolling.

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1: They're on a trip right now.
0: Alright. Can you put a trip into the shelter? There's a gentleman standing on the north side of the building off Mulberry that would like to speak with him. He's cooperative.
1: Cover that, I'll show you out there.

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0: 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I'll be 10-8.
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2: Fifty-one fifty-five. 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I'll take a trip number.
1: Copy. 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
1: 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MC1. Dispatch to MC1. Twenty

0: 319, UP. Be advised with medics here. I'll take the 911 advice.
1: Copy that. Are you direct on her just being out and about in the area?
0: Yep, I'll just check the area for her.
1: Copy, thank you. And 310.
2: 310.
1: Can I just do my hit and run report over the time?
2: Yeah, I'll take it.
1: Copy, thank you.
3: MC1. My radio died. She didn't answer. I left a voicemail. You can put me back in.
1: Copy that. I don't have anything else holding for you right now. I'll let you know when I get something. Actually, I forgot. All of you start towards the shelter. We got off-duty officer there with a male and some 96 issues on the north side.
3: Copy.
1: 10.
3: Yeah, 6. Could you take me out of service for the night, please?
2: 5-1-5-4.
1: 310, I'm going to also go ahead and show you on this message strip as well that I have on the board for you if you haven't taken care of it already.
3: Okay.
1: 5154.
4: I'm down here at the shelter. Would you say this male was at and what's he wearing?
1: I was called him by 610. I thought he was working off duty there, but I guess I didn't double check. Just saying that there was a male with some 96 issues on the north side of the building.
4: All right, what the doctor?
1: Air 6, did you have traffic for dispatch?
3: Yeah, could you take me out of service for the night, please?
1: Copy, have a good night.
0: 334, did you?
1: 334.
0: Everything checks okay here, and you can put us back on that dispute on 32.
1: Copy.

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1: 344?
0: Can you have on call family conflict? Call my cell phone.
1: Copy, I'll give him a call.
0: Thank you, ma'am.
1: Welcome.

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0: I just got a stick on the board.
1: Ready.
2: .335. .335. Would you put me out with a suspicious vehicle in the 300 block East McKinley Ave? I'm on the south side of the road. It's a black van. How advised?
0: Copy 335 out of the suspicious vehicle 300 block East McKinley.

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outside cars, copy a broadcast for an attempt to locate at 66 Gruber Street, the Fort Des Moines Correctional Facility. Last seen around 12:23 was Daniel Adams, date of birth 5-1 of 1994. Was supposed to return here at 18:30. Again, all Southside cars, copy a broadcast for an attempt to locate Daniel Adams, 5-1 of 1994, last seen around 12:23. End of broadcast, 21:16.

0: 335 UP.
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1: Copy, stand back for another 331.
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1: Hold cars are sent to Turbo Town, take a look for it.
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1: Copy, thanks.

0: 344. 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
1: 344, it looks like I got a case number for this. Do you need another one?
0: No, I know. Sorry about that. Thank you.
1: No worries. If you still need it, 15,855-15855.
0: Copy. Thanks.
1: You're welcome.

0: 43, 40.
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0: Hey, I'm gonna start you for this domestic over the time. Sounds like it's gonna be more of a half. It's gonna be at the Quick Trip on Indianola. I'm sorry, stand by a moment.

0: Sorry. 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She met with Petey earlier. It's going to be Stacia. We had a trip holding for a mobile crisis, but now we have a problem half that's been blowing up her phone. He's not on scene.
1: Copy, en route.
0: Copy, thanks. 110, Adam.
1: Good.
0: I'm going to bar you guys central on this welfare check. Over the time, 1816 Pleasant, 1816 Pleasant. Sounds like she was possibly transported to Lutheran yesterday, but they weren't able to confirm that for us. So if you guys just want to go check the address.
1: Got
0: it. 501 Baker.
2: Wait, Adam.
0: 108, Adam.
2: Yeah, I can take the suspicious in the 10.
0: Copy. Would you like another?
2: Both of us.
0: Copy.
3: 304, Adam.
0: 304, Adam.
3: Is the case number out here yet?
0: Negative. You want me to sign it to you?
3: I would love one. Thank you.
0: Yeah, no problem. Case number is going to be 15,857, 15857.
3: Okay.

0: 344.
1: 344.
0: 3046, Adam will be en route to the station to meet with the detective, and I'll be en route to Methodist to talk to the victim.
1: Copy.
2: One oh five, Adam.
1: Copy.

0: 325.
1: 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They might be just down the street. I can advise.
0: Copy. Thank you.

0: Air Force.
1: Air Force.
0: Can you give me out of service, please?
1: Copy, have a good night.

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1: Go ahead, ma'am.
0: Pages 343, we're getting a call now from the male half of this. He is in Pleasant Hill, but is requesting a call whenever you have time.
1: Copy that. Thank you.
0: Yeah, thank you, sir. 105, Adam, did you have traffic?
1: There's some

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1: She would like to talk about crisis, ma'am.
0: Copy. I don't have them available at this time. Is she going to be okay with a phone call?
1: Might be. I'll work on that, and I might be able to advise here. I'll let you know.
0: Copy.

0: 105, Adam. I tried a couple times, so I can't get any answer on callback.
1: We'll try again, huh?
0: Copy.

0: confort and the people.
1: Go ahead.
0: Just letting you know, this wasn't a hit and run. Both parties decided to exchange information. I'm going to move forward that way without the report. So I'll be tonight.
1: Copy.
2: Adam. Have we gotten any other calls about this guy, and or does the 17 want to meet?
1: Negative to both.
2: Perfect UTL tonight.
1: Copy.

0: 333. Can I have a case number, please?
1: 333 case number is going to be 15,858-15,858.
0: Copy, thank you.
1: You're welcome.

0: 127, Adam. Hey, just to confirm, are you a two-man?
1: We are. I'm here with Officer West.
0: Copy that. Thank you. I'll have you guys start for Graveview Little League Fields, 4381 East 38th Street, 4381 East 38th. Called my president of the league. He's getting multiple calls from people saying they saw a group in the parking lot causing a disturbance, leaving trash out.
1: Copy. We'll go take care of business.
0: Copy.

0: 323.
1: Go ahead.
0: I'm going to throw you guys for this unknown problem. It's going to be at, it looks like 1612 Dean, 1612.5 Dean, so the back half. It looks like we got this bookish from Rapid SOS, Spanish-speaking female, trying to get an interpreter. Just not sure what's going on. Let you know when we have further.

0: One for you, Adam.
1: Go ahead.
0: And 145, Adam.
2: 45, Adam.
0: Both cars pushing down Southwest 11th and Dartway. Southwest 11th Dartway, so that there is a white male wearing black shorts curled up on the curb. Has been out here for at least 15 minutes.
1: Oh, yeah, I'm up.
2: Okay.
0: 130, Adam.
2: Adam.
0: 133, Adam. Good. Both cars, I'll use this medic unless assault just occurred. 4421 Southeast 14th. 4421 Southeast 14th at the apartments, unit 109. A lot of yelling and screaming in the background. Sounds like there was a black female in a black tank top, black female in a white shirt that were still physically fighting. Sounds like one of them was also possibly complaining of having a panic attack. We have medics staging on that.

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1: 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He's 10-2 on channel 2.
2: One for that, DP.
1: Go ahead.
2: Jake's okay. He just say he's just taking a nap, he has water and everything, so he's all good. Okay.
1: Copy. Since you guys are together, I'll just start for this property retrieval over the time. 732 19th Street. 732 19th Street. Meeting with William.
2: Copy.
1: Go ahead.
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1: Copy, I'll shoot out there.
4: 23.
1: MC1. 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
4: I'm going to be calling up for language line.
1: 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MC1.
0: Go ahead.
1: Hey, I'm going to have you assist officers over at the quick trip on Indianola, 1930 Indianola. Again, at the quick trip, they have a female out here. Just need some assistance.
0: Copy.
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2: No inch at the door, so we'll be a seal for now.
1: Copy.

0: 132, Adam. One 35, Adam.
1: 35, Adam.
0: And 136, Adam.
1: 11.
0: Both cars. I'll use start for this possible LWI. Last seen on McKinley, eastbound from Fleur. Current alert caller said that there was a red SUV on the plate. Sounded like they were swerving into cars, almost hit a pole. They're driving pretty quickly. It sounds like they parked at a house off of Lewis. See if we can get any additional information if you guys just want to head towards that area.
2: Copy.
1: Copy.

0: 136 out, and you can discard the other car. I'll advise.
1: Copy that. And if you wouldn't mind checking the intersection also of Floor and McKinley, sounds like they knocked out one of the little traffic barrier things. I believe that he ended up at 1200 block of Lewis.
0: Yeah.
1: 135 out of me direct.
2: I am. Thanks.

0: 140 Adam.
1: 140 Adam.
0: Euro 17 to call. I'll see where he is, please.
1: Copy, I'll give him a call.

0: one for you.
1: Go ahead.
0: Hey, you didn't answer for us.
1: Copy. We'll be you, Taylor, for non-sleep calls, but...
0: Copy. I'll go ahead and send you guys this other trip in the meantime.
1: Copy.

0: 121, Adam.
1: Go ahead.
0: Hey, so you put yourself in a traffic stop to check your welfare?
1: I'm good, thanks.
0: Copy, thank you. 121, Adam, has traffic East 14th ending?

0: 130 Adam.
1: 130 Adam.
0: Medics can come here and check out a couple individuals. We got a pregnant female who was also hit.
1: Copy. Hold on, though.

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1: 127 Adam.
0: We kicked the kids out. We're back on.
1: Copy.

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0: Go ahead.
1: Bill's a found property trip at the station. Give me a case number, please.
0: Copy, 144, Adam. Case number is going to be 15,859, 15859.
1: Copy, thank you. You're welcome. 4901.
0: 4901. Ellen
1: Davis, 1042.
0: Copy, have a good night.
1: Thank you.

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1: 110, Adam, where are you at?
0: 29th in Uni with Queen Sam George, or Queen Sam John, 647, we'll let you know.
1: Copy, 110 out of traffic, 29th and Uni.

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1: Hey, so you guys put yourselves on the traffic stop, just checking your welfare.
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1: Copy, thanks. If you guys get a plate you want to put in there, but otherwise, 105 Adam has traffic 6 in Uni.

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0: Okay, I'll have you guys start for this. Assault assisting medics, 4108 Hubble, 4108 Hubble. Me is Aspen. She'll be in a dark gray Chevy Traverse. A 30-year-old female having difficulty breathing. Saying that her ex, Cordell, 35-year-old black male, just assaulted her multiple times. He's still on foot near the garages.
1: Copy.

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1: MC7?
0: Hey, I'm going to send you a message here so we can get this taken care of.
1: Copy.
0: Thank you.
2: .483. I'm right next to Salt on Hubble. Any clothing description for that mail?
0: Yeah, it looks like a black male wearing all black.
2: Perfect. Thank you.
0: You're welcome. Look at his DL. It looks like he should be about 6 foot tall, approximately 220 pounds. Yeah. 127 on direct as well. .206.

0: 340 Officer Grady.
1: Go ahead, ma'am.
0: Hey, we were just checking out ambulance. We're trying to get a hold of you, but it sounds like they're good over there. He just wanted you to know that there was no room on East Euclid.
1: Copy that. I appreciate it, ma'am. I saw the note and waited and didn't hear anything, so I just popped back to lunch.
0: Copy that.
2: One oh five Adam. Morning, 10-8.
0: Copy.

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1: Good.
0: We got to start towards the gateway, 2002 Woodland, on my property retrieval, meeting with William.
1: Yeah, this is the guy that was on foot earlier, they went here, Joe.
0: Yeah, that's correct. He's at an intersection near here, but he called back saying he was going to be waiting out in front of Gateway.
1: Okay. 340 UP.
0: 340.
1: MC Group provided resources, man, and I advise our property retrieval from Wolf Pizza Inc.
0: Copy, thank you, sir.
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1: Right.
0: Now we take this Vandal in here. Beat 1521 Stewart, 1521 Stewart, Mio Sophia.
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1: Good.
0: And 139. Those units have been 3712 Southeast 14, 3712 Southeast 14, Unit 4. Neighbor here wants us to check on a 70-year-old female, or 70-year-old white male who's got glasses and a beard. His car's been parked in the same spot for the last couple of days, and they haven't seen him coming or going, and there's a smell coming from the apartment. He drives a silver Jeep, George King Paul 607, George King Paul 607. Provide a name. But they'll let you in when we get there.
1: Okay.

0: When we had him.
1: When we had him.
0: I'll take that test report.
1: Okay, thanks.
2: 346 Adam.
1: 346 Adam.
2: We let 504 know my body camera's died.
1: 504 Charlie. For Baker.
2: Go ahead.
1: 346 Adams body cam has deceased.
2: Copy.
0: Three twenty-three.
2: Maybe case number in the wagon for a mail.
1: .323 case number 15,861,5860.
0: Copy.
1: And .323 appear we do not have a wagon any longer.
0: Copy, we'll self transport.
1: Copy.
3: 510.
1: 510 Baker.
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1: I'm going to borrow you east to assist third watch on a transport up to jail, 16, 12 and a half Dean, 1612 and a half Dean.
0: Copy.
1: 504 Baker.
2: Go ahead.
1: Just want to let you know I borrowed 40 Adam east to transport up to jail.
2: Copy, thank you. 323, very much appreciated. At 510, we can meet that central car at the QT at East 15th and East Grand.
1: Copy. 40 Adam, are you direct?
4: I'm not, didn't I?
1: I'm going to meet you at 1501 East Grand, QT.
4: Copy.
1: 143 Adam.
3: Go ahead.
1: Stand by 145, Adam.
4: Good.
1: Make the skate park, 901 second. Meeting with Steven. Says there's a group of juvies here looking for trouble. One of color is armed, has a concealed carry. Problems have going to be some black males. He'll be waiting at the entrance to the skate park.
3: Copy.
4: Got it.
2: .27 Adam. Case number patrol camera, please.
1: .27 Adam, case number is 15,861,15861.
2: Copy, thank you.
1: 21 Adam. .121 Adam. .121 Adam, officer, copy. .27 Adam, patrol cam's tied up for a little bit. I'll get you some ident.
2: Copy. Yeah, I think you can start my hand. Appreciate it.
1: Unit 95. Agent 4108 Hubble, for some pictures under case number 15861-15861.
3: Copy.
5: One oh five Adam.
1: Greatly
5: assisted by 10 Adams language skills. We advise tonight.
1: Copy.

0: Morning, White Adam.
1: Morning, White Adam.
0: Dispatch from the clear channel for some research real quick.
1: Yeah, let's go to 4E, please. Stand by. She's tied up right now.
0: Copy. What channel are you on? Sorry.
1: 4E, please.
0: Copy. Okay.

0: kind of from it.
1: Yeah, I will.
0: Copy. Tam, you copy?
2: Yep, I copy. Thank you.

0: 4929.
1: Great Lake, 1042.
0: Copy. Have a good night.

0: 143, Adam.
1: 143, Adam.
0: You can give our 17 a callback to see where he's at, because there's nobody out here.
1: Copy, stand by.
0: Adam, disregard. He's walking up to us.
1: Copy, disregarding.

0: 136 Adam.
1: 136 Adam. Dispatch her to clear channel, please.
0: Yeah, stand by. She's having some technical issues. Go to 4E, though.

0: Quentin Adam.
1: Go ahead.
0: Heavy makers unknown, problem 1140 19th Street, 1140 19th Street. We got a hard of hearing female. Can't hear any more questions. Just says her husband broke in here. And they've been separated for a while, I guess.
1: Copy.
0: Going to be checking on a Katrina. Looks like the problem is going to be at James.
1: Copy.
0: And 501 Baker.
2: 501.
0: I've borrowed your west side two man. One of them central.
2: Copy.
1: One to 44 Adam.
0: 44 Adam.
1: Once you have anything further, we're going to be UT on this gentleman, and then you can just send us to that central trip. Disregard the west side car.
0: Copy. 10 Adam, you're back in.
1: Copy. Thank you.
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0: Central Cars taking reports of fireworks in the neighborhood of South Union and Kirkwood. And the broadcast 2235.
1: 140 Adam.
0: 140 Adam.
1: Picked up a mill from 323. I'll be headed to Ford County.
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1: 105 Adam.
0: 6 in New York, sorry. Queen Lincoln Henry, 786, unknown occupants, will advise.
1: Copy. 5 Adam's got traffic at 6 in New York at 2236.
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1: 127 Adam.
0: Sorry, can I get our case number, please?
1: Yeah, no problem. It's 15,861-15861.
0: Copy.

0: German Eastside Tower to break for a psychiatric 1353 East 12, please advise. Again, an Eastside Tower to break for a psychiatric assisting medics at 1353 East 12.
1: Robert 2, I can get logged in and head that way.
0: I've got the west side too, man. I can just put them on it.
1: That's fine, thanks.
0: 5-1 Baker.
2: 5-1, yeah, that's fine.
0: 110 Adam.
3: Direct plan.
0: Thank you. Five 1 Baker.
2: Go ahead.
0: Have you checked the area of 37th and Cottage Grove? You got a deer that looks like it might need some assistance.
2: Okay.

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1: 105 Adam, that is on park hours, will be 10-8.
0: Terry. I'm going to have you take 501 Baker spot at 37 to Cottage Grove. There's an injured deer out here. Might need some assistance.
2: Copy.
0: 501 Baker, you direct?
3: Copy, direct. Thanks.

0: 108, Adam.
1: 108, Adam.
0: Case number, please.
1: 8, Adam. Case number 15,863,
0: 15863. Copy 15863,
1: thank you. 502, Baker.
2: Go ahead.
1: Permission to hold a dispute over trespass at the Casey's. Disregard, somebody just took it. Thank you, 21 Adam.
0: Good.
1: No, I was just thanking you for taking the trip. I was about to time out.
0: Yeah, no problem.
3: 36 Adam, DK.
1: 136 Adam.
3: Main contact, checks up day in service.
1: Copy.
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1: 483.
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0: Take me to suspicious info, 1010 Frederick. 1010 Frederick Ave, meeting with George. Wants to show you some video about a guy who walked through his yard earlier tonight.
1: Copy.

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2: One ten Adam.
3: Is the address 53 or 51?
1: I'm showing 53, 12, 1353.
2: Copy, thank you.
1: One on one Adam.
0: Go ahead.
1: Have made 3104. University Avenue, 3104 University Avenue, Maverick. Crystal, a white female, white shirt and jeans. Uncooperative. She's upset that it's hot and claims to have low blood sugar. Wants to go get a ride someplace.
0: Copy.

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1: Can I get a dispatcher on a clear channel, please?
0: Yeah, I'll have you get a 40, please.

0: 44, Adam. One, 44, Adam.
1: We're direct. We'll check the area.
0: Copy. MC. I'll put MC-7 back in for now, and you can just advise if you guys need him.
1: Copy. Sounds good.

0: Trump card is a request for priority. 105, Adam, you can clear us. Check's okay. Deer's out here walking away, so that's okay. We can go.
1: Copy, thanks.
2: DP 143, Adam.
1: Problem
2: happens your way. We advise that the caller will be tonight.
1: Check.

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1: Sorry, where are you at?
0: Tasty Tacos just across the street from here.
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0: We're ETL, and we can go take care of the DPQ if you want.
1: Jeremy, thanks.

0: Bueno, bueno. 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Can you give the 17 a call back? No one's waving us down here, Maverick.
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0: 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So, I guess I'll show you guys back in.
1: Copy that. Thank you.
2: Twenty-seven, Adam.
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2: Sure.
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5: 5800 block of South East 14 with a black Audi, no plates. Full advice.
2: Traffic. 32 out of traffic in the 5800 block of Southeast 14th at 2254.
3: 21 Adam.
6: There's a car 3, they could head up here. I think this guy's gonna cause issues for me. Not 33.
2: Traffic. Anybody close to the 2900 East Euclid to help out 121 Adam, not 1033?
7: 483. I dropped that same off. Any mile 09. I'll go.
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2: 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Use all. Anybody south to break and assist 139 on a dispute with a weapon, 6700 Southwest 9th.
1: 132 Adam.
2: Go ahead.
1: Got proper documents over here. I can go.
2: Copy, you say 139. And 503 Baker. Just for your 43, take a call about a dispute with weapon, 6700 Southwest 9th, Willow Band, left heel and screaming going on, male pulled a gun out, light skinned. Male wearing a black shirt, threatening with it. He's outside the building on the east side. Not much information beyond that.
3: Okay.
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1: 44 Adam.
0: What was our apartment number again?
1: 408. 408.
0: 408. Thank you.
1: Southside car is 5 minutes east of the 3800 block of Southwest 2nd on a public assist. Ill advised at 2301.

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0: 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What's your name?

0: 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One, ten, Adam.
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0: Anybody east to Break Ridge, China, East 17th and East Grand, please advise.
2: 122, I don't know, I'm getting logged on right now.
0: Copy. We've got a black male, about 5, wearing a black backpack, gray shirt, and dark shorts, light up shoes. He's walking westbound on Grand, but not stopping for anybody. No parents around. Says he's going to a friend's house. Caller's just concerned for him.
2: Got it.
3: Five two.
0: Five two Baker.
3: I'll assist with that one, and you can also put me on that half dispute online.
0: Copy.

0: 145.
1: 145. Sorry, 145. Or 44 Adam, rather.
0: 144 Adam.
1: There we go.
0: All is quiet at 408. We'll be tight.
1: Jeffy Banks?

0: 108 Adam.
1: Go ahead, 108 Adam.
0: I can assist east and head up there to that middle.
1: Copy.
2: 43 Adam.
1: 43 Adam.
2: I'm already up here on that trip. I already spoke with staff. She's going to lead you away.
1: Copy. 108 Adam, are you direct?
0: I'm direct, thank you.

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1: Go ahead.
0: And 22 Adam, you got another call here saying that they're now going southbound on E-16 passing Capitol. Says he's going to Capitol View.
1: Copy.
0: One away, Adam.
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0: 30th and Jefferson with Ocean Edward Charlie 982. I don't know if it's all class.
1: That was 30th and Jefferson?
0: Correct, 30th and Jefferson.
1: Copy, 30th and Jefferson, 2310.

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0: I'll be right to the jail with analysis.
1: Time to show that way.

0: One over there, Adam.
1: Go ahead.
0: Would you like some backup?
1: That should be fine.
0: Yeah.

0: 144 Adam, Travis.
1: 134 Adam.
0: 144 Adam, the 6th in Forest. 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
0: I just drove by this house. It's sitting empty. Lights are off. No one's there. I'll be centered, and I can head to that trespassing from over here.
1: Javi.

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0: 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All of eyes.
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0: 92, Adam. Can I have you meet Mercy, 1111 6th? Polk County Advocate says, could they like picked up on the third floor?
1: Oh, five, Adam.
0: Good.
1: I think I missed a trip for us.
0: Copy.
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1: 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I'll be 10-8. 32F is going to get 1/2 of a right.
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3: One 27 Adam, DP.
1: 27 Adam.
3: Just about 483 in CSI with an arrest. We're back in.
1: Copy. Central car is fire and rescue center to 518 Grand at the parking garage on Chesapeake, so advised 2326.

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4: Thirty Adam and 33 Adam. If you guys are still together, I'm gonna have you go to Fort Des Moines, 66 Gruber. Staff here has a suicidal and homicidal male in his room punching himself in the head. I'll get MC rolling that way.
0: Copy.
4: MC7. Have you assist 30 Adam and 33 Adam at 66 Gruber, Fort Des Moines, being with staff. 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

0: 143, Adam? Have you had up to Mercy, 1116, checking on Jennifer Seddon? She was supposed to be headed this way from East 14th.
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0: 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Valid, no case tonight.
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0: Have you make Methodist Drive in 10th? Methodist Drive in 10th Street. Got a white sedan facing southbound with an unknown description person slumped over the wheel. Color is no longer be on scene, but said it was near mainframe, so I guess check the area.
1: Chevy?
2: One thirty-two Adam. 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
1: 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Westside Car is Fire and Rescue Center to the 1300 block of 32nd Street on a traumatic injury.

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1: 43 Adam, go ahead.
0: She's not here. Staff will call back if she gets here. I'll be 10-8.
1: Copy.
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1: Copy.
4: One 44 Adam. Just to clarify, our caller is not here anymore and doesn't want to meet.
1: That is correct.
4: Okay, we are UTL on any white sedan in the first second.
1: Jeremy.

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1: 21 Adam.
0: 5'10", still made fun of their sister, or should I take that vandal?
1: 5'10", bigger.
2: Five ten.
1: Do you need assistance from 21 Adam?
2: No, I'll figure it out.
1: Copy. 21 Adam, I'll put you on the vandal.
2: Forty-three
1: out in traffic. 43 Adam, go
2: ahead. Okay, I'm going into an alley just south of, or just to the east of 14th and Uni. Silver, I'm following up, please. Bye-bye.
1: Copy, in an alley just to the east of 14th and Uni. 14th on Uni. That's 2344.
3: 133 Adam,
1: DP. 133 Adam.
3: We were disregarded by MC. You can leave her on it. We'll be tonight.
1: Copy. Twenty-seven Adam.
0: 27 Adam.
1: It's a quick trip, 2945 UC Diversity. The guy that 108 Adam was out here after earlier is now back. We're looking for a white male, black shirt, gray pants. Steph wants to meet.
0: Coming.

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0: I sent you an extra patrol. Let me know when you're done reading and I'll clear the story.
1: Clear, sir.
0: Copy, thanks. 110 Adam.
2: What?
0: Make the overdose, CPR, 2nd Franklin. 2nd Franklin got an unknown age person under the bridge. They're trying to get Narcan going.
2: Thank you.

0: 101 Adam.
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0: Since your next patrol, let me know when you're done reading that. No clear story.
1: Copy. Go ahead and clear that story. Can you put me out with 43 Adam, please?
0: Copy.
2: 44 Adam, we were just down the street from that CPR in progress. What side of the river are they on? Oh, disregard, they found us.
0: Copy, shoot on it.

0: 44 out of Love Medic Spell. We are going to be on the southeast side of the 2nd Avenue Bridge.
1: Copy, southeast side of the 2nd Avenue Bridge.
0: Four out of Love Medics noted three dozens in our can. Not alert, not conscious, and I think there's some better noise.
1: Cavi, three doses in our can, not alert, not conscious, not breathing.
0: For Adam, we got a weak pulse, he's breathing, just not alert, not conscious.
1: Copy, weak pulse, a little bit of breathing, not alert, not conscious. .140 Adam.
2: Go ahead.
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1: 10-2, thank you.
0: Cabby. One twelve, Adam.
2: Be transporting a mail to the address in the trip notes.
0: Cabby, shooting around.

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0: Citations issued tonight.
1: Chappie.

0: 121 Adam.
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0: Are you guys showing this 1801 as a real address?
1: It's showing in the middle of the cul-de-sac there.
0: All right, could you give this guy a call back and see where he's at? This house does not exist.
1: Yeah, stay by.

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0: Secretary, excuse me, 1501 Walker Street.

0: 127 Adam, be careful.
1: 27 Adam.
2: Yeah, GOS, can I?
1: Copy that. Big assault report 4950 East 14th, 4950 East 14th at the Quality Inn. He was Heather in a green SUV here in the parking lot.
0: Got it.
3: Five or two.
1: Five or two, Baker?
3: You can show me back in. Wadley will be out at the hospital a little longer.
1: Cabby?

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1: 43 Adam.
0: Just stood by one Adam, share the proper documents. I'll be 10-8 with an advisal.
1: Copy.

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2: I've happened across other to this missing child.
1: Abby, 22 Adam.
3: Oh, geez, in the hospital, might not be able to hear. I'll call 510.
1: Chappy.
4: On 22 Adam, where are you guys calling out?
1: Yeah, LT has seemingly found the mother of the child you're with.
4: Copy that. I'll give LT a call.
1: Everything?

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1: 45 Adam.
0: Equipment 10-8.
1: Chevy.
2: One thirty Adam. And 136 Adam.
1: Go ahead. I'm going to have you make this welfare check, Southwest 9th and Thornton. Southwest 9th and Thornton. Got a white female black shirt, pink bag, wearing a pink and black striped shirt, last seen northbound from this intersection. Similar round, acting erratically, shouting obscenities, doing a little bit of crying. She's currently in the middle of the parking lot along Southwest 9th between Thornton and Jarvis near a red brick building.
2: Okay. Shall we?
1: Go ahead. Have you make this suspicious information here at the station? Meeting with Henry in the vestibule. I guess he's got some information he'd like to provide about a wanted subject.
3: Obviously.

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1: 144 Adam.
0: 110 have a case number yet?
1: Not yet, but I'll give him one. Case is 15,868, 15,868.
0: Copy, 4 says Lieutenant.
1: Copy.

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0: 27, Adam. Have you been to Harriet Street boat ramp 1549 Harriet Street? Grandmother caller says there's a silver truck apparently stuck. Keeps revving his engine and might need some help.
1: Okay.

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2: 144 Adam, traffic.
1: 44 Adam.
2: Be 1000 East University, quick trip. Idaho plate 1, Adam, 362, Charles Union. 1A, 362, Charles Union. Looks like 4, wheel advice.
1: Cavi, 44 Adams, good traffic at 1000 East Union, quick trip at 2 minutes. East side cars, fire and rescue center to the 1300 block of East 13th. On a fire alarm, they'll advise 3 minutes.

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0: We get a female officer to our stop, please.
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0: Javi. Southside Car, Spartan Rescue, State of the Airport, 5800 floor on chest pains, will advise at 6 minutes.
2: Twenty-one Adam.
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1: Pues.
0: Those units, and okay, in Carpenter. We're on the scene, Junior Parkway and Carpenter Avenue. Caution, there's a black male wearing a white shirt and it has a dog. You're walking up and down MLK in the middle of the road. Possible 96 issues.
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0: 5 Adam, go ahead.
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0: Yeah, it's 15,867. 15867.
2: Okay, thank you.
0: Yeah, no problem. Anybody to assist 112 Adam on a priority west?
3: Forty-five Adam,
0: show you on. 12 Adam, are you direct?
4: I am direct.
0: Thank you. And 504?
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1: Clear from Mercy, like I know.
0: Yeah, I'll have you continue your tour of the hospitals and head to Methodist. I've got another kit to pick up in ER7. There'll be a case number in your trip notes.
1: Copy. Go ahead and clear that. Do I get anything else after that?
0: Not at this time.
1: Copy. Thank you.

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1: 127 Adam.
0: Did they say where at in the boat ramp, Mr. Preckleby?

0: That's a negative. Just said it was in the mud somewhere.
1: Copy. Well, there's a lot of mud out here, and we're over it. So we're going to be UTL in a second.
0: Did you hear that?

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1: 130 out?
0: South Union and East Canyon with Iowa plate, Lincoln, George, Henry, Tom, William, King, Robert. On an occupant telephone.
2: Copy.
1: Copy. 30 out is going to target South Union and East Canyon at 23 minutes.
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4: Copy, we're going to be UTL tonight.
1: Copy, have you guys stand by for one? 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
0: Southeast Washington Edison with Ocean Young William, 938, on New Orleans, Alabama.
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0: I'm 44 Adam, DP. I'm 44 Adam. 40 Adam, 43 Adam with a citation, thanks.
1: Jeffy. It's 21 Adam.
2: Go ahead.
1: Since you guys the next patrol, let me know when you're done reading it, and I will clear this door.
0: You can clear this door.
1: Perfect. 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
1: 24 out of case number 15,870, 15,870.
0: Okay, thanks.
1: 40 out of your welfare?
0: I'm good, sir, thanks.
1: Copy.

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0: on the way home, DC.
1: What are we doing?
0: Residents are just very hard sleepers, and the dog has been returned tonight.
1: Copy. The city of Des Moines commends you for helping Lassie and her owner.

0: 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Speed 133, Adam.
1: Good.
0: Both units 6700 Southwest 9th, 6700 Southwest 9th at Willow Bend. Caller says there's a group of people out smoking in the parking lot. They think it's suspicious.
1: That's a lot of coffee. Go.

0: Bueno, ya.
1: Good.
0: And one for them.
1: Good.
0: Both units, have you made the mission? 1310-6. Staff here had a resident come out to the front desk and is feeling suicidal. He's cooperative and no weapons.
1: Copy. Copy.
0: MC-7. For whatever reason, I forgot to add you to this. The suicide threat at the mission, 1310-6. Staff here said a resident came up and was feeling suicidal.
2: Copy.
0: Thirty-five, Adam.
1: Right.
0: Me and 36, Adam.
1: Good.
0: Both units, Southwest 11th and Army Post Road. Southwest 11th Army Post. In front of Wicked Rabbit, there's a white male, gray shirt, black shorts, with a backpack, passed out on the sidewalk. Advise on medics.
1: Copy. Copy.

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0: This is how at 1000 AZ unit, traffic stop with King King 4402, KK 4402, motorcycle full lights.

0: 122 Adam. Delta 502 running route to 510 to give the kiddo back to mom. I believe they're over there on East University at the subway.
1: Chevy.
2: 105 Adam. We're going to head over to 926 Oak Ridge to do some follow-up on this burglar.
1: Chevy.
0: 130 Adam.
3: Case number found property, please.
1: 30 Adam, case number 15871-15871.
3: Copy that. And I'm clear from that traffic stop. Warning issued, case made tonight.
1: Chevy.
0: 140 Adam. Citation issued tonight.
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0: 44 out of your welfare?
1: 410-2. We'll take a case number, though, please.
0: Copy. Case is 15,872-15872.
1: Copy, thank you.
0: Adam and 36 Adam. Sounds like this may be a cardiac here at Southwest 11th and Army Post. The guy might have fallen off of his bike. Not seen him breathe and appears to be cold.
2: Copy.
3: Copy.
0: Twenty-seven Adam.
4: East 27th in Chicago, just south of with North Sandboy, 884. Two occupants, four of us.
0: Copy, East 27th in Chicago at 43 minutes.
5: One 32 Adam. You can clear a few kilo over here, and if two space have not measured, triple executive.
0: Copy. Yeah, I'll show you guys on it. 35 Adam and 36 Adam, you're both back in.
2: Copy.
3: 36 Adam, I'm starting to get kind of close. Just go ahead and leave me on for now.
0: Copy.

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1: 45 Adam.
0: 21st and Union, I play Queen Ocean Henry 461. Looks like one, all of us.
1: Copy. 45 Adam's got traffic at 21st and University at 45 minutes.
2: 36 Adam.
1: Go ahead, 36 Adam.
3: He's breathing, he's not conscious, not really alert, but you got medics coming this way, right?
1: Yes, indeed.
3: That looks like he might have crashed his bike and then just decided to sleep. He's coming around a little bit now.
1: Copy.

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0: Chevy? 95, were you in there?
2: How's that, my mate, sorry?
0: No problem. Twenty-seven, Adam, your welfare.
1: 21, I'm not here with them. They're good.
0: Everything.

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1: Case is 15,874-15874.
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0: Star Crow for a motorcycle, please.
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1: Copy, Steve. Bye.

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0: 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Keep MC on this. She'll be transporting to the sobering center.
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0: 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Appears to be one on bus.
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1: Copy, 614 Uni. Let me know when you get stopped.

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0: 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He's got a gentleman coming to get his bike.
1: Chevy.

0: 101 Adam, did you guys get stopped?
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0: Copy.
2: One away, Adam.
0: One away, Adam.
2: Go and throw me on his stop. I'm pulling up.
0: Jerry.

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I get my shirt number, please. Yeah, it's T as in Tom, 2600997 22. 2600997 22. Copy, thank you. Yeah, no problem. 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
0: Make 711 Loomis, 711 Loomis Avenue, apartment 8, unit of Crystal. 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
1: Got it.
2: One forty Adam. 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
1: Jeffy. 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
1: Jeffy.

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0: 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I'm a bouncer trip back and have you join 40 Adam at Tonic for a fight.
1: Copy.
0: 140 Adam.
2: I'm right.
0: Savvy. Sounds like no weapons at this point, but at least 20 people in the back alley here.
2: Copy.
1: Copy.
3: If I were to show me a suspect on that.
0: Copy.
3: 45 Adam, DP.
0: 45 Adam.
3: Five tonight. Give her my flight too, please.
0: Copy.

0: 503 Baker.
1: 503 Baker.
0: Yeah, I'm here at Connick, just so you know, they're just yelling at each other right now. No physical fighting, it doesn't appear.
1: Copy. 40 Adam, 43 Adam, 45 Adam, 502 Baker. It's all verbal at this point.

0: 130, Adam, try to.
1: 130, Adam.
0: It'll be at the Park Avenue Christian Church on Southwest 9th with a blackhead to lead. No place. Two of it. Looks like two all about it.
1: Copy. Southwest 9th and Park. Right, 118.

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0: Picking you up, Josh. This is Silver and Center. Andy, mileage is 11 and back in service.
1: Driving.

0: Buona, Andy.
1: Buona, buona, Adam.
0: Oh, this is by 5 Adam and 8 Adam with a citation. I'll be back here.
1: Okay.

0: time of Undertaker. If somebody tonic, bartender just wiped me down and said it's going good up there too, I guess.
1: Do I have any of these responding officers to tonic out front?
0: There's three of us here.
1: Copy, any activity?
0: Just Anthem.
1: Copy. 503 Baker, you direct?
2: 122
1: Adam, go ahead.
2: Can you remind me of the case number?
1: Yeah, it's 15865-15865.
2: Copy, thank you.
1: 503 Baker.
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1: I just want to make sure you were copying on your compadre's traffic.
0: Negative, I didn't. Sorry, I was young.
1: That's all right. It sounds like they were just dancing out front.
0: Therefore, thank you.

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0: I'll put you back on your trip to Mercy.
1: Copy.
0: Make 7209 Southeast 7209 Southeast 5th, number 86. Me with Kaylee having some issues with her ex. Gabby.
2: One thirty, Adam.
0: Sure thing. Would you like another?
2: Apologize.
0: Okay.

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1: 130 Adam.
0: Disregard, yeah. This female wants nothing to do with it. She said nothing, Adam.
1: Copy.

0: 41 Avenue Welfare.
1: I'm good, thanks.
0: Okay.
2: I'm 22 out in DP.
0: Good.
2: With the help of 510 and 502, we got the kid back home safe. Permit case made. 10-8.
0: Copy.
2: Good.
0: I send you guys an extra patrol, let me know when you're done reading it, and I will clear this door.
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0: Thank you so much.

0: 21 Adam.
1: This is my 22 Adam with citation tonight.
0: Sorry.

0: 30%.
1: Good.
0: Can I get this back on another channel, please?
1: Yeah. Go for you, please.
0: Cabot.

attention to outside cars. Taking reports of a reckless driver, 7141 Southeast 5th. 7141 Southeast 5th at the flats. Permanent caller states that there is a car speeding through the property and squealing tires. Didn't provide a description or direction of travel. End of broadcast, 145.

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0: 127 out in traffic.
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1: I caught Guthrie, what was the cross street?
0: Tomlin Lane.
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0: 24. Southbound East 24. Ranch across Jefferson.
1: Copy, southbound on East 24th from Jefferson.
0: Gonna go. Continuing crossing Easton.
1: Copy, across Easton. What are you, what's the vehicle description and charges?
0: Southwest or eastbound on Hubble. The black car, traffic car, charging.
1: Copy, black car traffic, eastbound on Hubble. What speeds and conditions?
0: Eastbound, East 23rd from Hubble. Speeds 50, no traffic.
1: Copy, eastbound on Hubble from East 23rd.
0: No, we're south on East 23rd through East University.
1: Copy, southbound on East 23rd through East University.
2: 510, permission to pit when appropriate.
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0: Correct. Eastbound on Maple.
1: Eastbound on Maple.

0: southbound East 26.
1: Copy, southbound East 26. From Maple.
0: We're going through an alley.
1: Through an alley. Eastbound from East 26. Between Ryan and Maple.
0: Looks like he's going to go west on Lyon.
1: Copy, westbound on Lyon.
0: South on 24.
1: Copy, southbound on 24th from Lyon.
0: Looks like they might try to bail.
1: Copy, got lots of cars in the area.
0: Rear Grand, they're bailing.
1: East 24th and Grand bailing.
0: Yep, I got one here. Three people running.
1: Copy, we got three people running and southbound on East 24th from East Grand.
0: I got two up here to follow. Get past me.
1: Copy, eastbound behind 2410 Capitol.

0: Where is he at?
1: Looks like Cleveland's at East Grand, just west of East 25th.
0: Hey, Adam, I'm out with the car.
1: Copy, Adam, set the car.
0: 43, we don't know. 441 Grand.
1: Copy, 2441 East Grand with one detained.
0: Car's clear.
1: Car's clear. Still got three unspoken for.
0: 43, we two unspoken for.
1: Copy, two unspoken for.
2: 510, we have a driver.
1: Unknown at this point. We've got all males wearing all black as a description.
2: Let's start with the perimeter and get the dog up here.
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0: If you already didn't get it, I would play Ocean Edward King 770, OEK 770.
1: One ten, Adam, I need you guys at East 24th and Capitol.
3: Copy, Ralph.
1: Actually, I'm going to have you do East 25th and East Walnut.
3: Copy.
0: 144, Adam. Where do you want us in 343? Car comes back 99.
1: Let's go to 4E on this one, guys. Everybody on the chase, go to 4E. We're going to set up a perimeter.

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0: MLK in pain with Queen Lincoln Henry 256. 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
1: 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Do I have anybody close to MLK in pain to assist 105 Adam on a potential 99 subject?
2: 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I'll head over there.
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Central Guard's fireworks in the area of McKinley Elementary. Again, fireworks in the area of McKinley Elementary at 209 in the broadcast.

0: 130 Adam.
1: 130 Adam.
0: And 121 Adam. 503 Baker, you over here? I'm going to have you start heading towards this assault just occurred, 2006 Evergreen Ave. Meeting with Ivana. She's a 15-year-old female. Her parents are not on scene, but she was at a sleepover, got jumped by some girls. They're going to be in a blue GMC Terrain. Doesn't think she needs medics, just got a busted lip. It doesn't seem like this is going to be a just occurred, more of a report type situation. I don't believe that the problems are on scene.
1: Copy that. Now, what was last?

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1: We get case number, we have one in custody, and I know they've got something going on the east side with our K-9. Will you reach out and see if any neighboring agencies had a K-9 they could send my way for a sniff, please?
0: Yeah, I can do that. Your case is going to be 15,878-15878.
1: Thank you.

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1: Good.
0: Altoona PD is in route with a dog. I do not have any VA at this point.
1: Yeah, thank you.

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0: Hey, just for your 43, my victim husband stormed out of the hospital and we just realized that she has an IV in her arm. So I guess I will be checking the area to see if I can find her.
1: Copy. Would you like some others to join your search party?
0: If you have anybody available, but if not, it's okay. I can just look around myself.
1: Copy. 101 Adam. All right, we'll try 110 Adam. Yeah, 43 Adam, it's not looking good right now. As soon as I got one available, I'll send them to you.
0: No worries, I appreciate it.

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0: 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You can claim with the case, and then I can take that suspicious person.
1: Copy, thanks.

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1: Good.
0: Show me the case. I'll be in.
1: Copy. I'm going to check out this welfare check, 1334 East 32nd. Advise if you need another. Johnny was at Methodist earlier. His 13-year-old son and him got in an argument. 13-year-old took off. He doesn't know where he went. Just wants to assume he's at home. We wouldn't give a description, and we're just looking for a 13-year-old now.

0: 27L.
1: 27L.
0: Canary Assist Medics on this assault, 4125 Cornell, 4125 Cornell Street, checking on Kylie, 16-year-old female, was assaulted in Clive by a group of people she didn't know. She's complaining of some head pain, her eyes are black and swelling shut, would like to be checked out. She doesn't want officers to come, but obviously, you gotta go.
1: Obviously.

0: 24.
1: Is the name of the trip, is that dad or is that the kid I'm looking for?
0: That's going to be the father of the child.
1: Did I get the name of the kid I'm looking for?
0: He would not provide that.
2: Okay.

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1: Go ahead.
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0: 17th and Uni with Ocean Young, Sam 624. We're going to go off the Kio exit right here. We'll let you know when we stop.
1: Copy. 17th and Uni, Kio exit.

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1: Go ahead.
0: Hobby says 30 at 2006, as I agree.
1: Got it. Dirty Adam. Be advised, my current location is Southeast 22nd and East Park. The victim is going to be in a blue GMC SUV parked here on the side of the road.
0: 35 Adam.
2: I got it.

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1: Go ahead.
0: Just confirming the 30 Adam. This is for photos.
1: Correct.
0: Copy. 130 Adam.
1: 30 Adam.
0: We advise 135 Adam, the victim's going to be a 15-year-old female.
1: 35 Adam, you direct?
0: I copy. I just pulled up on the S3.

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1: Good.
0: Send you a welfare check. Call up if you have any questions.
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1: Go ahead.
0: 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You can show me if this stuff is back there.
1: Got me.

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1: What?
0: I sent you a trip. If you have any questions, call up.
1: Copy.

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0: 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Caller thinks that a white female and two black males are trying to break into the basement of this building.
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1: Copy. 44 Adam.
2: Yeah, we're direct.
1: 310.
3: One ten DP.
1: Go ahead.
3: Hey, Lifter, we have keys. We'll be otherwise tonight.
1: Copy.

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1: It's associated with the traffic stop you're on. 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
1: Okay.

0: Ms. Mastodonna.
1: Madam Chair, I'm just a man. I see it on the screen.
0: Copy.

0: 105, Adam.
1: 5, Adam.
0: Our friend says suspicious and a 2. We wrote a case earlier in the night for burglary where this ex-boyfriend's a suspect. We just saw his white, he's got a white Dodge Charger traveling southbound MLK just past Hickman. I think it's North Sam Charles 374-375. So I just saw that truck pop up and he's leaving the area. So if anybody's on MLK, it just went south of Hickman, I believe.
1: Anyone around MLK and Hickman?
2: Yeah, you can put us on it.
1: Copy.
0: Don't have charges currently for earlier tonight, but I just saw that trip pop up. It's the same guy. So I probably wrote the traffic stop, get him identified, and then see if he, they have photos of him trying to break in, because I just saw that trip go out. Looks like there's a witness this time.
1: 10, Adam, you direct.
3: Yep.
4: Adam. Go ahead. I'm going to be right behind that Charger. North Sam Charles 374. I'll light him up here in a sec.
1: Where are you located?
4: We're on Keo, just going to pass into the Uni Bridge.
1: Okay, Keo and Uni.

0: What one, Adam?
1: Go ahead.
0: Taking this female to get a gas can so she can get some fuel and she can get out of here.
1: Copy.
0: Starting in 5.6.
1: Copy.
2: .156.
1: Copy the bells.
2: Thank you.
1: You're welcome. 43, Adam, did you light them up?

0: 143, Adam.
1: Where are you calling me?
0: Yeah, did you end up getting them stopped?
1: Yeah, we're going to be just south of the Keo and Uni Bridge. I'm sent to you for now.
0: Copy about the 1400 block of Keo, where you're located. 10 out of meter.
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1: Go ahead.
0: John was discharged from the hospital. Said he's going to head home to see if his son is there. If not, he'll call back to make a report and add some trip notes as well. Thanks, Nate.
1: Love you.

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1: Hello.
0: How do you assist on this? How do you make 30-15-30, apartment number one? You'll be talking to the 1017 here. See if they have further info.
1: Copy.
0: And if you have any questions, you can go to channel 343 Adams over there.
1: Copy. I'm going to go for three real quick.
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0: Well, Adam.
1: Go ahead. Go ahead.
0: All right, can I get a case number and then CSI for a firearm?
1: 15881, 15881, dispatch
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1: Standby, 92 Adam, did you have traffic?
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1: Yes, ma'am.
0: You're being requested on 3.
1: Okay.

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0: any car closest to Crew One East Line to assist 45 Adam with the fight advice.
1: Twenty-four Adam, I'm not super close, but I can.
0: Is 45 Adam.
2: Good.
0: Both units at 601 Eastbound, there's 6 Correction 4 Mills fighting on the sidewalk in front of the building.

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0: Got this lady moving. He threw me off this as assisted, and I put me on that fight, and I'm going to take 24 out of spot.
1: 24 out of me, you're in.
2: There he is.

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1: God.
0: I'll be transporting a female to the station. Starting mileage is 515.
1: Heavy.
2: 105,
1: Adam.
2: We'll also be around the station with the mail.
1: Copy. What is your Adam? Go ahead. Please stop me, Crow, for charger with keys, please. Copy.

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1: Hi.
0: Can you see if Larry can give me a call?
1: Copy, 32 Adam.
2: Right.
1: Can you call Lampman?
2: Sure.

0: 45 out.
1: Go ahead.
0: I'll take medics here. He's a, it's gonna be a male. He's alert, conscious, and breathing. He's got a pretty good gash to his head.
1: Copy.
0: 27 out.
1: 27 out.
0: We'll be in Rush County with 121 out of some else.
1: Copy.

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1: Uh-huh.
0: Have you completed your evac service?
1: Really?
2: Okay. 135 Anna.
1: Uh-huh.
2: Just to confirm, a message or a trip?
1: Oh, I sent you the wrong thing. I'm going to send you a message.
2: I got it.

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1: Go ahead.
0: His number and is there a patrol camera available for some photos?
1: 15884, 15884. And the camera's tied up right now.
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I'm in service. 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
1: God.
0: You can go ahead and clear me advised on this one, but go ahead and build a trip for that address at 3414 southeast of 22nd Street as, let's call it an assault.
1: Copy. Go ahead.
0: I'll sing a four, please.
1: Copy, show you up.
0: Flying ladder.
1: Go ahead.
0: In reps to jail with a female starting is going to be 78.
1: Copy.

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1: Hey, service from Methodist, put me on a follow-up in the call, like East 29th in Chicago.
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1: One five eight eight five.
0: Copy, thank you.
1: You're welcome.

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0: 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I apologize. 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
1: Yeah, no problem. It's 15,885-15885.
0: Copy, thanks.
1: Absolutely. 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
1: 43 Adam, your case is 15,886, 15886.
0: Copy, thanks.
1: No problem, it's 415.

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0: 5 10 8.
1: Copy.

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I'm not sure the exact address. Copy.

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1: Yeah, her name is Teresa.
0: Copy, can you see if she can come outside?
1: Yes, I'm really.

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0: 35.
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0: Okay, Mike, 3223 Southeast 14th, called in by ECAM. There's a white sedan doing donuts in the parking lot, leaving marks on the pavement. Back alley.
1: Copy.
0: Thirty-five, Adam, you're in.
1: Copy. Thanks.

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1: Present.

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0: Did my partner update us to a traffic stop at 1300 Kio?
1: Good, I'll update it.
0: Yeah, we're going to be out with a gold Ford, and then you can give us the case number. We'll take Crow out here as well, please. No keys.
1: One five eight eight eight.
0: Copy, and that's a gold F-150.

0: officer at downtown Carter. They can assist 43 Adam on a person down about Southwest 14th and Gray's Parkway, if I...
1: Forty-five Adam and clearing of the case, Lieutenant.
0: And 43 Adam. Both units, Southwest 14th and Gray's Parkway, Southwest 14th and Gray's Parkway, you're going to have to take the trail up to the bridge on a male that's laying in the grass, not responding, but breathing on the north side of the river by the levee.

0: Apple, Eva Garcia-Beck for Prairie Advice.
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0: All right, unit, I can back up 8 out of Advice.
2: You want me to show me the rest I can go?

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1: 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All the doors are secure front and back.
0: Copy, we'll give them a call.
1: Copy.

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0: 224, Adam. Ehlers.
1: I can go with him.
0: .221 Adam and .225. Make 14.28 east over it. 14.28 east over it at Dollar General on a dispute there. Meet with staff. They said they got in the building. They said they heard a bunch of. noise. They think there might be some up on the roof.
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0: Go ahead.
1: Make Williams into view. 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
0: 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He's just sleeping under the bridge.
1: Copy.

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0: Copy, thank you.
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2: Go ahead.
1: Could you check Merklin Way and Lincoln? Merklin Way and Lincoln. There's a work trailer that's been in there for over 2 days.
2: Copy that.

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1: Go ahead.
0: This check's okay. You can show us both in.
1: Copy.
0: Right.
1: 225, Adam. I'll have you make 41-41 Dixon, 41-41 Dixon at Baker Group there. Meet with Eric. He said he found a purse on the way to work with a lot of items in it.
0: Copy.
1: 221, Adam.
0: 221, Adam.
1: I'll have you make 1324 Arthur, 1324 Arthur on a vandalism report. Meet with Chris.
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0: Somebody, 204, Adam. Both units make 2329 Hickman. 2329 Hickman. Freedom Blend and Coffee on a silent alarm.
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0: Just to let you know, we believe the victim of that purse just called in. They live at 3936 11th.
1: Copy. I just got here, and then I'll head over there.
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0: 246, Adam, and 47, Adam, make 800 Bancroft, 800 Bancroft, apartment 4. Meet with Devin, having problems with people in apartment 5.
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0: 713. Five oh two, Charlie.
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0: Central West 5, medics are route to 17-17-6 at 714.
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0: 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Meet with the caller there at the front entrance. 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
1: 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We've only received one.
0: 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I'll take that advice now.
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0: M28.
1: I'm in service. 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
0: Copy.

232, Adam. 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
0: Make 4001 6th Avenue, 4001 6th Avenue at Dr. Campbell Dentistry. Meet with Teresa there. She's an employee. 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
1: Copy.
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1: I am on 6th Avenue between Locust and Walnut on the east curb.

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1: 29.
0: Building is 2930 East University. 2930 East University at Walgreens. You'll be meeting with Jamie there, the manager. So there's two light-skinned females, approximately 30 years old, who are inside the store with large purses. She thinks they're going to steal some items.
1: Copy. I can take this advice right here.
0: Copy. 221, Adam, you're in.
1: Copy.
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0: Could you check 6218 Edwards? 6218 Edwards. Supposed to be a camper in the front yard parked there.
1: Copy that.
0: Two forty, Adam.
2: Yeah, case number, please.
0: 240, Adam. Your case number is 15,895,15895.
1: Thank you.
0: 204. Good. 204, check 1253-10th. Caller said there's a red car that's been there for several days, parked facing the wrong way. Seven 48.

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0: You show me in Rochester Station to pick up my rider.
1: Okay. Adam.
0: Go ahead.
1: 210 Adam, make 22nd and Drake Park. 22nd and Drake Park. Caller's working with the city and they need some vehicles moved.
0: Okay. 232 Adam.
1: 232 Adam.
2: We're going to be transporting a cooperative female to Broadlawn. Starting mileage is 607.5 for a mental health evaluation. We'll be tonight, or we'll be in route.
1: Copy.

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0: 34 Adam and 31 Adam, make 33 Southeast 14th. 33 Southeast 14th by Mile Live. ECAM's calling, said there's a homeless male that's loitering out front of the Mile Live. He's been there for the last 30 minutes.
1: C-34, Adam, copy. I'll take your advice.
0: Copy, 231, Adam, you're in.
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0: Copy, 261.
1: 61.
0: Yeah, 226 Adam needs the wagon for a female at 2930 East University.
1: We're

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0: Drop this female off of Broadlawn's into mileage of 613.4. We'll be tight.
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0: 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Southside Senior Center there. Meet with staff. They got to work and they found two lawnmowers on their property.
1: Copy.

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0: Okay, so I do want to move his car after all, so you can cancel Crow and also outright case.
1: Copy.

0: 203, Adam.
1: What?
0: Somebody 208, Adam.
1: What?
0: 203, Adam, and 208, Adam. Make 3023 Kingman. 3023 Kingman, apartment 1. Meet with Darcy. She said she was assaulted by her daughter, Brianna. She's a white female. She said she's outside screaming now.
1: Yeah, I mean.
0: At 18.

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1: 234 Adam.
0: Advise. I'll head towards that foul.
1: Copy. Attention Southside Medics are around 806 Rose at 818.

0: 606.
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0: 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I'm very familiar with this gentleman.
1: Copy.

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1: Unit calling.
0: Fuel for Adam. You billed me a suspension strip at 12:23:06, and then I advise you to move along. Be in service.
1: Copy.

0: 04.
1: 04.
0: Semi 204, Adam. Two oh four and 204 out of make 63rd and Grand. 63rd and Grand. Caller says there's a white male, possibly homeless, that's harassing the workers there.

222, Adam. Make 4101 Cambridge, 4101 Cambridge. Meet with Gus there. He said his vehicle was broken into and his pistol was taken out of it.

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0: 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We're out the county.
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1: 246, Adam.
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1: Sorry, you call me?
0: Negative. 242, Adam.

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1: 225, Adam.
0: Somebody, 224, Adam. Two twenty four Adam. Stand by, MC5.
2: MC5?
0: 24 Adam, 25 Adam, and MC5. Make 3717 East Ovid, 3717 East Ovid. Caller is a worker with Walnut Creek Psychiatry. They want us to check on a patient named Hattie. She's having some mental issues, called the office sounding delusional, not making any sense.
1: 24 Adam, you can disregard 25 Adam. I'll take it with mobile crisis.
0: 25 Adam.
1: Copy. Thanks.
0: 832.
2: MC5, can you please repeat the address? My computer's not working right now.
0: 3717 East Ovid.
2: Copy. Thank you.
0: You're welcome.

0: 203, Adam.
1: 203, Adam.
0: None of these units are marked. Can you have the caller step out and talk to me, please?
1: Yeah, we'll give them a call.

0: Do 42, Adam.
1: I'm trying to talk.
2: Unit
0: calling. Do 42, Adam. You can clear me advised on the fraud, and I believe there's a some sort of dispute in here now, too. I'll be on it.
2: Copy. 203, Adam.
3: Go ahead.
2: She's not answering.
0: Copy. I'll try a couple doors.
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0: We advise out here from with GON, we'll be in service.
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2: 203 Adam.
1: 203 Adam.
2: I'll be out with the caller. The problem I have to take off. You can disregard my partner.
1: 208 Adam.
0: Let me think.
1: Do 25 Adam.
2: Like
1: 2456 East Grand. 2456 East Grand on the vandalism report.
2: Got me.
1: 838.

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1: Can you check with 503, see if it's okay to try to locate this, the owner of this wallet, 4112 Amherst?
0: Charlie.
2: Good.
0: The 234 Adam wants to know if he can check 4112 Amherst for the lost wallet that was turned into him.
2: Yeah, that's approved.
0: 234 Adam.
1: Two thirty four Adam.

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1: Go ahead, ma'am.
0: Stand by. 204, Adam.
1: Done.
0: 208, Adam, and 204, Adam, make 3330 University. 3330 University. Meet with David. He's doing work on property. He believes someone may have broken into the house, and sure, there might still be inside.

0: 221, Adam.
1: 221,
0: Adam. Make 2700 East Grand. 2700 East Grand. Meet with Patricia there on an LMV report.
1: Got it. 226,
0: Adam. 226,
1: Adam. Can I get him on a clear channel?
0: 221, Adam.
2: Square,
0: Adam. Go to channel 3.
1: Copy, dude.

0: And it was what?
1: 210, Adam.
2: 210, Adam.
1: I'm out here that suspicious in my beat. Can I get a dispatch on 4 real quick?
2: Yeah, go to 4E. Adam. Can you go to channel 2, please?
3: I'm just going to stop up. Thank you.
2: Copy.

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1: Joy Adam.
0: You can disregard the other car. I'll take a case number, and then if Iden's available for Goodberg.
1: Joe 4 Adam.
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1: 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Dispatch to any ident tech.
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1: Yeah, I've got a trip for you if you can copy.
3: Good.
1: It's going to be at 3330 University. 3330 University. 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Reference B&E.
3: Copy. I'll get logged on in a bit.
1: All right, now I'll get you assigned to it.

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1: 242, Adam.
0: Need a case number, please.
1: 242, Adam. Your case number is 15900-15900.
0: Copy, thanks.
1: Okay, 49.

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1: 225 Adam.
0: Case number Carver.
1: 225 Adam, your case number is 15901-15901.
0: I'm sorry, was that 901?
1: Yes, 901.
0: Thank you.
1: You're welcome.

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1: 210, Adam.
0: Third case number found property, please.
1: 210, Adam, your case number is 15902, 15902.
0: Copy, thank you very much.
1: You're welcome, 853.

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1: Go ahead.
0: You want to clear me from my last trip with an arrest, and then I will take the LMV over here at the 2700 block of Grand. I think it was for 221, Adam. Can you give me a case number for that?
1: Okay, that case number is 15903-15903.
0: Copy, thank you.
1: 221, Adam.
2: That is right, thank you. He's 26 in the current.
1: T21, Adam, could you check 2422 Des Moines? 2422 Des Moines. On a white truck that's been there for about 3 weeks.
2: Got
1: it. 854. One oh five, Adam.

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1: 604.
0: This is by 232, Adam. Show me the sample, Lieutenant.
1: Copy.

0: 261.
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0: Say another trip for narcotics.
1: Okay.
0: 232, Adam Poulsen.
2: Go ahead.
0: Sent you a message.
2: Okay.

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1: 94, Adam.
0: I've got another one for you when you're ready.
1: Put it on the screen. I'm still trying to log in.
0: Coming.

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0: Hey, we see if you play in that area. You can show me at 5, so I'll be telling you.
1: Copy. 204, Adam. 203, Adam. 3511 49th on welfare check. You're checking here for a Clay Sermadak, 52-year-old male. Caller's his brother in Washington. They haven't heard from him for 4 days. He's got some lung issues.
2: Got it. 105, Adam.
3: Hey, we're out at this 911 Crocker Street deal. Anybody call for the wagon yet?
1: Yes, I just gave it to him.
3: Perfect. Thank you much.
1: You're welcome.

0: 221 Adam. Twenty two oh six East 13th on another car prowl.
1: Good.
0: 203 Adam, 204 Adam, a little bit more. Third watch went out on this guy yesterday. They were UTL. His son called and said that he does have some mental health issues.
1: Got it.

0: たら。
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1: Go ahead.
0: And my computer's being funny. Can you just tell me what case number was again?
1: It was 15902.
0: Copy, thank you. Six or four.
1: 604.
2: And can you advise me about the city that I believe the, Lights Indianola Park are stuck and not cycling. Looks like the traffic's starting to back up a little bit.
1: Copy.

0: 204. Could you make ML King and Douglas, ML King and Douglas just north of there on a PDA?
1: Copy.
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3: 222 Adam.
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0: 232, Adam. Could you give that person a call back? 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
2: Quiet.
1: 230, Adam, make 6009 Creston. 6009 Creston. On a hit and run report there.
2: Me.
1: 221, Adam.
3: Any case number?
1: 221, Adam, your case number is 15,905, 15905.
3: Got it.

0: 246, Adam.
1: Good.
0: 246, Adam, make Southwest 16th and Tuttle. Southwest 16th and Tuttle on a test report.
1: Come
0: here. 204, Adam.
1: Done.
0: Got a locksmith ETA about 20-25 minutes.
1: Copy. You might as well give me case number 2.
0: Chill for Adam, your case will be 15906-15906.
1: Good.

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2: She checked okay, didn't want any help, but lieutenant.
1: Alright, 224 Adam, I'll have you make 5150 East 14th, 5150 East 14th at Casey's on some found narcotics there.
2: Got me.
1: 920.

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0: 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I'll be there in like 30 seconds.
1: Yep, I'll give them a call.

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0: You can put me back in with the case made and let 502 know there's one in the folder.
1: Copy 502, Charlie.
2: Go ahead.
1: 226 Adam said there's one in the folder.
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0: Deputy 1 West, I can go with 210 Adam on an assault that just occurred.
1: Five one, I'll go with him.
0: 210 Adam.
1: Go ahead.
0: Could be at 4023 University, 4023 University Apartment Number 4. Did we meet with the caller? Said she was just assaulted by her 5-year-old and 7-year-old.
1: Copy. Copy. 208 Adam.
0: 208 Adam.
1: Just about done here. Tagging this vehicle. I can take that for 501 if you'd like.
0: 501.
1: Okay. Thanks, Dad.
0: All right, 208, I'll let you. Copy.

0: 222, Adam.
1: What?
0: Semi 225, Adam.
1: 25, Adam.
0: MC5.
2: MC5?
0: 222, Adam, 25, Adam, and MC5. Make 1319, Pennsylvania. 1319, Pennsylvania. Unipoint Public Safety is out with a suicidal subject, a black male, has white pants on, white shirt, sitting outside the door there. Unknown means.
1: Copy.
0: Copy. 502 Charlie, did you copy that trip?
1: Copy.
0: Air 1. AR-1.
1: Go ahead.
0: Just let you know, I got a cruelty that just came in.
1: Copy.
3: She's an animal with my apartment number.
0: Number 4.
3: I got her from downstairs.

0: 501, Charlie.
1: 501.
0: Yeah, I've got a welfare west, no one to go.
1: All right, I'll look at it. You can hold it.
0: Copy.

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1: 25 Adam.
0: 222 Adam.
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0: MC5. Go ahead. All of these are back in. They were able to get him in the car and they're taking him to the ER.
3: Copy.
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1: Yeah, 222, build a trip, wanting you to be aware of it.
3: Kevin.

0: 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Can you call Rupp, please?
1: Copy.
2: Ninety-four, Adam. Clear from university. Looks like I was maybe disregarded for my next one.
0: Yep, that one canceled.
2: Okay.
1: Two forty-six, Adam.
0: Case
1: number, please.
0: 246 out of your case numbers, 15908-15908.
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0: 948.

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0: 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The caller wants to meet with you.
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1: Yeah, 5295 needs you at the shelter for one.
2: Okay, in real.

0: Yeah. 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
0: 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I'll be advised on that. I'll be able to follow on Charlie.
1: Copy.

0: 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Case number for the hit and run, please.
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Florida. Florida, make 3025 Ingersoll. 3025 Ingersoll, first mid bank on a half of the speed there. See Monica.

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0: 247, Adam. MC5. All units make 303 Lacona, 303 Lacona on a suicide threat. Meet with Rachel there. She's with a Michael who's threatening to OD on some pills.
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0: 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If you'll mark it as a homeless encounter, and I'll advise.

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2: Texas got you.
0: 21 Adam and 24 Adam, make 2480 Shuflet, 2480 Shuflet, Vance America. Caller said there's a white male, balding red shirt, dark color, backpack, jean shorts. Appears to be homeless and keeps pacing back and forth here talking to himself. They think he's suspicious.
2: 24 Adam, I'll take your deposit.
0: 21 Adam, you're in.
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1: 501, Charlie.
2: 501, I copy.

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0: 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We'll take the wagon over at the Dean Park. There's Sailor and Guthrie.
1: 261.
2: Copy, we'll head there after the shelter.
1: Copy.

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0: 204, make 29-24 67th, 29-24 67th on a half of the speed there. C. Taylor.
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0: Have you checked 39th and Ingersoll? 39th and Ingersoll on a stalled silver SUV at the stop sign in the southbound lanes.
1: Everything.

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1: Copy.

0: Okay.
1: An Eastside car that can break and assist 221 Adam on vandalism in progress, 700 block of Boyd.
0: Adam.
1: I
0: advise both sides. I can go on that.
1: 221 Adam.
2: 221
1: Adam and 24 Adam. This is originally an indecent, now going to vandalism in progress. 700 block of Boyd. 700 block of Boyd. Was a topless female that was walking around westbound knocking over a trash can. She's now on the 500 block, taking several calls on her.
2: Yeah,

0: Destiny Westside car that can brake and assist 10 Adam on a suicide threat. 2735 Arnold.
1: Surely, I've not made mine.
0: Copy. 210 Adam.
2: Go ahead.
0: Both cars, 2735 Arnold. 2735 Arnold Road on suicide threats. Meet with Carol. She's in a wheelchair. She said to meet her by the garage door. It's in reference to her son, John Sharp, 44-year-old male, he's having some mental health issues, refuses to get out of bed and gets angry at her when she tries to talk to him. She claims he's wanting to kill himself. Unknown on weapons.
1: Happy. Down. 210 out.
0: Go ahead.
1: I drove to the area of suspicious activity on 7th Street and moved along to homeless people who were camping out. I'm clear of that.
0: Copy, thank you.
3: Hey, your female up here in Boyd, was she going eastbound, westbound, or north or south?

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1: 26, Adam.
0: You can clear me from the wanted. I assisted, and I just talked with one of the garbage guys over here, and he said there was a white Mercedes parked in the roadway with a female out walking around it somewhere around here. So I'm going to check the area.
1: Copy.
2: Two forty-two, Adam. You can clear the assault report advised, and I'll be on the fraud, and I'll take a case number.

0: 42 out of your case will be 16,911, 15911.
1: Everything

0: 42 out of your case will be 15,911,15911.
1: Okay. Twenty-two, Adam. I was just informed by a passerby that that female from that vandal should be at Taylor and Sheridan, running around.
0: Copy. Females at Taylor and Sheridan. 21, Adam.
2: Just following a tipped over trash can.
0: 24, Adam.
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1: Copy, 200 block of East Sheridan, 21 Adam and 24 Adam.
2: Jeff,

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0: Let me assist FD on a PI, Southeast 14th and Railroad, Southeast 14th and Railroad on a three-car PI.
1: Copy. 46 Adam, can I go with me?
0: Copy, I'll show him on it as well.

0: You 22 out of PP?
1: 22, Adam.
0: I was specifically 226, Adam, with an arrest. I can advise on the suspicious at East 14th and East Point.
1: Copy, thank you.
0: Two twenty-six, Adam. Can we get a case number assigned to 224, Adam?
1: The case will be 15912-15912.
0: Copy, thank you.
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1: 25 Adam.
0: 2714 Second Avenue. 2714 Second Avenue. On a B&E report, meet with Mike. They had a work trailer that was broken into.

0: 246 Adam.
1: 246 Adam.
0: That's Iowa plate, Henry Sam Mary 216. It's going to be on a blue Jeep. And Iowa plate, Queen Victor Boy 369 on a white Saturn.

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1: 47 Adam.
0: If you haven't already, register Crow for two SUVs, have them expedite. I don't know if they're going to be impounds or privates. We'll figure it out.
1: Copy.
2: 221 Adam.
1: 21 Adam.
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0: 246 Adam.
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0: 322 Adams, you peak.
1: 22 Adams.
0: GOA here. I'll take the next suspicious on East 26. Unadvised.
1: Copy. Thank you.

0: Tu vuoi dare un DP?
1: Tiralo.
0: We advise this gentleman on how to be a positive member of society, and we advise his mom on the eviction process. Both units in service.
1: Both cars, copy and others.
2: Pardon?
1: Hey, Adam, you can disregard. 210 Adam, 204. I am 204, 210 Adam, make the St. Joseph shelter, 1535 11th, on a domestic that's over the time. You're going to meet with Yvonne, the coordinator. She had a male and female that they've asked to leave several times that were yelling and screaming inside. Now, looks like the other half, the problem half, is calling in, rambling about how she was kicked out, and they won't allow her to come back to get her stuff. Yeah. 208, Adam.
0: Go ahead.
1: I'll have you go back and check for that stalled 39th inning or so.
0: Happy from 30s and Hickman.
1: Eastside cars, FD's responding 4212 Thompson, 1101.
3: 226 Adam.
1: 26 Adam.
3: You can claim me for misassisted, and I can take the suspicious person on Idaho. Or I'm sorry, the mental on Idaho. I'll go help him get over the VA.
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0: 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Meet with Sarah.
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0: 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Dispatch to Animal Control.
1: Air 1.
0: Just so you know, I've got a cruelty that came in.
1: Got it.

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1: 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It'll be Adhesive Compounders. We'll be meeting with Chuck.
0: Copy.
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0: any Eastside car that can break and assist 221 Adam on a silent panic alarm, 923 E17.
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0: Adam.
1: 221 Adam said he's ready to go.
0: Adam and 24 Adam, 923 E17, silent panic alarm at the Smith residence. 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
0: Can you go ahead and have Mobile Crisis come out here and speak with Leo? He is not violent, and he's willing to speak with them. There's no weapons in here. And then I'm pretty close to that silent panic. You can put me on that, too, as soon as I get out of here. I'll try to get over there quick.
1: MC5. 1331 Idaho. 1331 Idaho, number 326.

0: M39.
1: M39. It says I'm supposed to meet with Chuck over here at 340 Southwest 5th. I think this building's locked. Can you give him a call and tell him I'm outside?
0: It's 326 Southwest 5th. We'll give him a call.
1: Copy.

0: 2:30, Adam. We make 1920 Hackley. 1920 Hackley at American. On suspicious information, meet with the manager, Scott. Reference some drugs that were found in a room yesterday. Now someone's calling, asking to get back into that room.
1: 232 Adam. You can disregard 30 Adam. We were the one who did the case. We'll take it.
0: Okay. 30 Adam. You're in.
1: Okay, thanks.

0: 224 out of DC.
1: 24 out of.
0: Everything checked okay. Homeowner error. We can take that. Property retrieval.
1: Heavy. Yeah. 26 out of. D 26 out of.

0: 204 Adam, do you see?
1: 204.
0: 204 Adam DP. You can clear for the case on this. Emmy has it. We'll be in service.
1: Copy.
2: Two 26 Adam DP.
1: 26 Adam.
2: Hi, assistant here. MC will stay out.

0: P-40, Adam. Phoenix Methodist, 1200 Pleasant. Be in room 578 on assault report. Be fifth floor north. Caller said her husband was assaulted Saturday night at Big Dog's. Had his jaw broken. You meet with Brianna. Her husband, David.
1: Copy.

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0: Book 3 at County, we need to be out of service, decon the wagon.
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0: 224 Adam, DP.
1: 24 Adam.
0: The caller and friend were leaving as we were pulling in. They said they don't need us anymore. Yeah.
1: Copy. West side cars, Medics are responding 1509 19th, 1132.

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2: 230 Adams in a Go Central to help out with a locked car.
1: Yeah, more. Thank you.

0: 232 on him.
1: Go ahead.
0: 1418 Porter. 1418 Porter on a welfare check. He's checking on a 16-year-old female named Araya. She's pregnant and told the caller that she was going to kill herself after she gives birth in September and has it planned out.
1: Copy. Do you know who the caller is?
0: I'm not sure. It's a male named Levi.
1: Copy. Thank you. Funeral.

0: Copy. Do know who the caller is.
1: I'm not sure it's a male named Levi.
0: Copy. Thank you.

0: 242, Adam.
1: Go ahead.
0: 244, Adam. Both cars, make the Hy-Vee 420 court. 420 court on a welfare check. Checking here at the Dart bus station for a Jeffrey Vivian, 40-year-old, a black male, wearing a white shirt, black pants, a hat, and a backpack. They said he was at Irely Ball and pulled the front desk. His navigator didn't call him back, and he was going to go to the south side and murder his mother, who lives at 5015 Southwest 9th. Caller just got to work and found out about it. She did make contact with him by phone about 5 minutes ago. He said he was getting his meds at Hy-Vee and then getting on the bus to go to the south side.
1: Copy.
0: Downtown cars, medics are responding, 504 East Hillside, 1140.

0: 2, 40 Adam.
1: 40 Adam.
0: What time was this call to Big Dogs on Saturday?
1: Stand by, I know it was shortly before 2 a.m.

0: 221 Adam.
1: 221 Adam.
0: 1536 Stewart. 1536 Stewart on a Beanie report. Meet with Claudia.
1: Copy.

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1: Southeast 5th.
0: On a vandalism report, meet with Jasmine. She'll be by a silver Kia Forte.
1: Copy.

0: to 24.
1: 24, Adam.
0: You have much available.
1: I'll show you. Dispatch Animal Control.
2: Here, one.
1: Just letting you know I've got another cruelty.
0: Sir, down.
1: Adam.
0: Would you be able to get a hold of the 1017? Have him come out here and meet me with his car, please.
1: Copy.
3: Two 42, Adam.
1: 42, Adam.
3: We're out with Jeffrey at Dart. Do you have mobile crisis available to assist with a ride to Lutheran?
1: They are tied up at the moment.
3: Copy.
1: Any downtown cars that can break for a silent panic alarm, 110, 10.
4: Two ten Adam.
1: So
4: I can head that way.
1: Anyone that can assist 210 Adam on a silent panic alarm?
5: 226 Adam.
1: 26 Adam.
5: I can head down that way. I'm East Fulton Walker.
1: Copy. Thank you. 10 Adam and 26 Adam. 110 10th Street. On a silent panic alarm, this was called in by Life 360 Monitoring, received an SOS panic call from a Marky Mark with no contact or apartment number listed on the account. It's going to be a mobile GPS. It's going to be in the south building, more towards the east side of it.
4: Copy. Do you know if we have a property manager phone number for that place?
1: I'm not sure. We can check.

0: 210 on him.
1: Go ahead.
0: He had 26 on him. You guys are in. They called back to cancel.
1: Okay, copy. Copy.
2: 242 on him.
0: 42 on him.
2: You're out to Lutheran with the cooperative mail.
0: Copy. Going to Lutheran 1155.
3: Go ahead.
0: 204, Adam. Both cars, 1204th Street, on a dispute, meet with RA in the leasing office, reference a dispute in apartment 111. The tenant wants a female to leave, no weapons. T-46, Adam. T-46, Adam. T-46, Adam Garcia.
2: Sorry, go ahead.
0: Can you go to channel 3, please?

0: 203 Adam.
1: Go ahead.
0: 208 Adam.
2: Go ahead.
0: Both cars, 2212 Merle Hay. 2212 Merle Hay on a dispute. Be with Laura, should be waiting out front, a reference to dispute with another person who she and her boyfriend are staying with. No weapons.
2: Yeah. Yeah, we...

0: 501 Charlie.
1: 501.
0: Yeah, I'm right on top of that last trip you put out. I'll go with 3 Adam on that. Disregard the other.
1: 208 Adam.
0: Copy, thanks.

0: Future yeah. Man.
1: Go ahead.
0: Can you sell it for a burg and I need it for photos and passport fingerprints?
1: No. 21 out of your case, 15,916, 15916. 94 out of.
0: Good.
1: Copy a trip.
0: Good.
1: 1536 Stewart. 1536 Stewart. To be a reference, a burglary case 15916. 15916.
0: Tell me.

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1: I'm out on 4th Street with 4 out of the condition of 204.
0: 204.
1: Yeah, thank you.
2: Unit 99.
0: And 1041, 10-8. Copy.

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1: 30 Adam.
0: Assisted a citizen unlocking his vehicle while being serviced.
1: Copy.
0: 234 Adam.
1: 34 Adam.
2: Hey, I just got to the complex here. I'm getting flagged down about a lady screaming for help, and they're off in the wooded area here, just south of 7117.
1: Copy. You want another car?
3: We're not far away. You know, system.
1: Copy, thank you.
4: 231, I'll head that way as well.
1: Copy.
4: 230 Adam.
1: 40 Adam.
4: Can I have my truck number, please?
1: Adam, that trip number is T as in Tom, 2600-99918.
4: Copy, thank you.

0: 234, Adam.
1: Go ahead.
0: This lady's okay. You can disregard 32, Adam. I appreciate it.
1: 32, Adam.
2: Oh, that's fine.
1: 31, Adam.
0: Before you take me off, do you want to check with him and see if he's going to need a patrol camera for the vandalism?
1: 34, Adam.
0: Yeah, if you can just float him this way, I'll advise. I'm getting turned around now to go speak with my original 1017.
1: Copy. 31, Adam. I'll show you on that one.
0: Copy. Just head out.
1: Go ahead.
0: You let my partner know he can stop his wild goose chase. I found her out front, trespasser.
1: 204, Adam.
0: You got me.

0: Anyway, Westside car that can assist 204 on a welfare check. The Family Dollar, 1251 University.
1: 622.
2: I'm downtown, I can sit.
0: Copy, thank you. 204.
3: Good.
0: Both cars, 15, correction, 1251 University. 1251 University at Family Dollar on a welfare check. Criminal caller said there's an older Nissan Murano occupied by several children, no adults around.

0: West Side car that can brake for an accident with unknown injuries, the 5.2 I-235 westbound.
1: Two or three, Adam. That is some notes. You can clear this if I...
0: Three, Adam, have you start for 5.2 I-235 westbound on an accident with unknown injuries and an automated message about the iPhone being a severe crash. Sounds like they're off on the side of the road. We're not getting any response.
1: Gabby.
0: Dispatch animal control.
1: 204 Adam, DP.
0: 4 Adam.
1: You can clearly advise, leave my partner on it, and then I can head towards that accident. So, 3 Adam advises.
0: Copy, I'll show you on it, thank you. Dispatch animal control.
2: Yeah, everyone, go ahead.
0: So, you know, I've got a sick also on the board.
2: Okay, copy.

0: 234, Adam.
1: 234, Adam.
0: I'll take your case number, please.
1: 34, Adam, your case, 15,917-15917.
0: Copy, thank you.
1: You're welcome. Downtown cars, medics are responding to the library, 1,000 grand, 1212.
2: Go for it.
1: AM 622, you're both in. Mom got in the car and they took off.

0: 6:22. Can you send me that trip again? You guys are back in. They took off. Copy.
1: Two forty, MDP.
0: 240.
1: Nice caller. He refused to report at this time. I'll be 10-8. I can take that accident on Keo.
0: It's like 42. Adam took it. You want me to disregard him?
1: Yeah, you can bounce him back. I'll take it to my beat.
0: 42, Adam.
2: Copy direct. Thanks.

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1: All right.
0: 28, 24 grand. 28, 24 grand, number 106 on the theft report. Meet with Faith.

0: 361.
1: I
0: need to make a station on the third floor for a mile to go.
1: You're 42 out of what you're calling.
0: 42 out of.
2: You would call me and just set the standby.
0: Yep, sorry about that. The wagon's back in service, so they could take it.
2: Gotcha, thanks.

0: 204 Adam.
1: 204 Adam.
0: Need my partner on that. I got a assistant motorist who will try to retrieve a phone from the exit ramp on the freeway.
1: Copy.
2: Forty Adam. Okay. We had any other calls on this?
1: Negative.
2: I'm coming up to you, like I can be 10-8.
1: Coming.

0: 242, Adam.
1: 42, Adam.
0: We'll be pulling up to that assist momentarily. Or was that meant for mobile crisis?
1: Yeah, they were wanting MC, but I told them they're unavailable.
0: Copy.
1: Southside cars, medics are responding 5815, southeast 27th, 1222.

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0: 204 Adam.
1: 204 Adam.
0: Retrieve the guy's cell phone. That's what alerted the crash that we were looking for. So I'll be in service from that, and then I'll take that message.
1: Copy, thanks.

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1: 10, Adam.
0: Your building caller, let me in, please.
1: Copy.
2: MC5 DP.
1: MC5.
2: Assisted and coached the nursing staff on a committal. We're 10-8.
1: Copy, another.
2: Ready?
1: Let me assist SD at the library, 1,000 grand. 1,000 grand.
2: Copy.
3: Two, 42, Adam. Did you just trip mobile crisis?
1: I did. Do you still need them there?
3: I get it. We're just going to give this guy a lift to Methodist. They can stay in service.
1: Okay. MC5.
2: Direct. Thanks.

0: 25, Adam.
1: Got it.
0: Both cars, this will be an estimated address. 1524 Richmond. 1524 Richmond. On an unknown problem, it was a text to 911 that said hello and gave the loud long. And they didn't respond any further.
1: Copy.
2: Is there any trip history?

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1: 10 Adam.
0: Next person, let me in the building. My partner, is it 111? Sorry.
1: It's 106.
0: Copy, I was close. Thank you.

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1: Good.
0: We tried my phone number and that specific address with nothing.
1: Okay.

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0: Can you put me out of the station, put Adams on property?
1: Copy.
0: 610 DP.
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2: I advise 10-8, and can you put me out at the depot off Thomas Bay? I'll be assisting in ID from the woods.

0: 2, 40 Adam.
1: 40 Adam.
0: You got a lunch available, Central?
1: I'll show you out.
0: Thank you.
1: Four Adam.
0: No answer on callback. In service.
1: 12:30.
2: AR-1.
1: AR-1.
2: My computer's not working. On the confined with an impound. Can you put me on the sick on the morning?
1: Copy.

0: Do 10 at him.
1: 10 at him.
0: Case number of theft, please.
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2: MC5.
1: I sent you a phone message.
2: 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Thank you.
1: Westside Cars, medics are responding 207 28th Street, 1232.

0: 203, Adam.
1: What?
0: 204. Both cars, ML King and Douglas. ML King and Douglas on the panhandler standing on the corner.
1: Yep. 3 Adam, all advised.
0: Copy. 204, copy another.
2: Good.
0: 204, Adam.
1: Done.
0: Both cars make Merle Hay Mall, 3800 Merle Hay. 3800 Merle Hay on a mental. Going to meet with Louisa. She'll be at the east entrance. She's having problems with her father not being able to find a job. She's not feeling violent or suicidal, no weapons. She said she'll flag you down.
1: 4 Adam, copy. I can advise. Is NC available? They should be familiar with her.
0: They're on a phone message at the moment.
1: Yes.
0: 204, you're in.

0: 225 Adam.
1: 225 Adam.
0: I checked 1524 and they said they didn't call and they're fine. Otherwise, unless you have something else on UTL.
1: Copy that. AR-1. I've got a cruelty that's on the board, and can you also call this office?
2: Nothing.

0: 04.
1: Bay Air 4.
0: Can you vouch out the phone message and put me on the call sheet, please?
1: Copy.

0: 261.
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0: 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Signal 4, please.
1: I'll show you how.

0: 46, Adam. Have you make the station in the vestibule on a hit and run report, meet with Consuelo?
1: Yeah.
0: At 2:30, Adam.
1: Okay, signal four, please.
0: What's that signal for?
1: Okay, signal four, please.
0: Copy.

204 Adam DP. My advice out here, she'll probably call back for MC to call her, but I'll be in service.

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1: 42 M.
0: We have eyes out here. I can take the lobby trip.
1: Copy.

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1: 5311.
0: Can you sign me on a dart, please?
1: Are you off duty somewhere?
0: Yeah, can you sign me on a dart?
1: Copy.

0: 203, Adam.
1: Good.
0: 204, Adam.
2: Right.
0: Both cars, 2601 24th on a DHS China. You're going to meet with Ashley with DHS. She'll be in a white Kia. She needs to do a removal of a 4-year-old.
2: Got it.

0: 42, Adam.
1: 42, Adam.
0: Who was I meeting with up here for the fraud?
1: Vershawn.
0: Copy. I think he left. What's the next most recent one in the lobby?
1: Then there was a hit and run report for a female named Consuela.
0: Copy. You can put me on that one.
1: Copy. 46, Adam. T-46, Adam.
0: I'll see you for the next one.
1: 42, Adam's gonna take your hit and run.
0: Yeah, I'm here. I'll take care of it.
1: 42, Adam.
0: I'll be on whatever's left.
1: 42, Adam. Copy another.
0: Yeah, I'll be on another for our report in the lobby.
1: Copy. I'll show you out there.
2: MC5.
1: MC5.
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1: You're a four.
0: Just letting you know I've got a bite on the board.
1: Copy.

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1: 46 Adam.
0: Can I get one of you guys in 4E, please?
1: Copy 4E.

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1: 46 Adam.
0: I get the phone number for Ankeny's non-emergency.
1: 286-3333.
0: Thank you.

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0: 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We'll still be on the paper.
1: Copy.

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1: Do you have a lunch available, sir?
0: I'll show you.
1: Yeah, okay, thank you.

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1: 203 Adam.
0: We're going to be UTL here. They'll try again later. We can take the trip at the Sinesta.
1: Copy, thank you.

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1: Hey, Adam.
0: I tried to call this gentleman a couple times and had no luck. Left a voicemail in service.
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0: Anyway, it's a car that can brake and assist 208 Adam on a China, 2309 Euclid, Polk County River Place.
1: Hey, Adam, I get a ride on that for now.
0: Copy. There's going to be a white Toyota RAV4 in the parking lot that's running that has a small child inside. Downtown cars have reported a reckless last seen in the 1500 block of West I 235. Going to be a black Chevy Traverse, Queen X-Ray, Adam 961, driving recklessly, displaying road rage. And a broadcast 1330.

0: 310.
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0: Have you checked 39th and Grand? 39th and Grand on a stalled silver Dodge Grand Caravan. It's blocking the roadway. Nora Boy George, 817. It's unoccupied.
1: Copy.
2: 242 Adam DP.
0: 42 Adam.
2: Advised on this. Transfer 4.
0: I'll show you.
2: Thank you.

0: 231 on him.
1: Go ahead.
0: 333. Go ahead. Both cars, 2825 Southeast 14th. 2825 Southeast 14th, lot number 4, on a dispute over trespass, meet with James. So there's a Cassandra Carlson here trespassing. She's a white female, unknown on the clothing. Copy.
1: Copy.
2: Yeah, I'm just getting signed in. I can take that for the second watch card.
0: 31, Adam.
1: I am dressed. Thank you.

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1: Go ahead.
0: Have you make the American Inn, 5626 Douglas, 5626 Douglas. On suspicious activity that's over the time, meet with Gentry, the manager. So there's a homeless white female, approximately 35 to 40, brown curly hair, blue overalls, that's on the property. She's been trespassed. She's got a large white pit bull with her.
1: Copy.

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0: Copy, thank you.

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1: 34 Adam.
0: Assisted by 231 Adam. Chase Wayne, I'm tonight.
1: Copy.

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1: Go ahead.
0: 1721 Pleasant. 1721 Pleasant, number 5. On a neighborhood dispute that's over the time, meet with a caller having problems with units 7 and 8.
1: Copy. Is the caller from one of the units?

0: 3:45.
1: Go ahead.
0: 1721 Pleasant. 1721 Pleasant, number 5. On a neighborhood dispute that's over the time, meet with a caller having problems with units 7 and 8.
1: Copy. Is the caller from one of the units?
0: The caller is in unit 5. She's having problems with 7 and 8.
1: Copy. Thanks.

0: 231, Adam.
1: Go ahead.
0: 234, Adam.
1: Go ahead.
0: Both cars, 5201 Southwest 9th. 5201 Southwest 9th, number 65 on a dispute. We're going to meet with Diana. She's upset about the homeless people north of the building and under the bridge.
1: If everyone had them, I'll take an advice.
0: 34 Adam, you're in.
2: Okay.

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1: Go ahead.
0: Pretty sure that building's secure. Can you just call her and have her meet me at the front door in like 5 minutes?
1: Copy.

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0: Does anyone want to meet on this? I'm having trouble locating my vehicle now.
1: Negative.

0: 345.
1: This is a lost unit. Can you have our 17 to medical?
0: Copy.
2: I was assisted by security here. We were UTL on the car, must have left. And then, do I have another message holding again?
0: Yep, it's from your previous phone call.
2: Can you put me on that again, please?
0: Two forty-six Adam.
3: My trip number, please.
0: Two 46 Adam. Your trip number is T's and Tom 2600-99974.
3: Thank you.
0: You're welcome. 3:45, she'll be out.

0: 333. 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
2: Go ahead.
1: 33's got a female to go. She said she'll meet you at ARL.
2: Okay.

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0: I can get a case number, Croto for an impound on a Dodge minivan, doesn't have a front right tire.
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0: Copy, thank you.
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0: 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You have lunch open for me?
1: I'll show you.
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0: Okay, thank you so much.
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0: 3, 32. 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
0: 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Q30, Adam.

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0: See you, 34, Adam. Both cars make Southridge Mall, 1111 East Army Post. 1111 East Army Post. It's crime alert on people dumpster diving behind the old Yonkers store.
1: I'll take that advice.
0: 34, Adam, you're in.
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0: 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All right, 31 Adam, repeat.
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0: 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For, we appreciate it.
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1: 345.
0: We met with security, but the problem has a GOA, 410-8.
1: 1406.

24, Adam. We make ADM 1935 East Euclid. 1935 East Euclid on a hit-and-run report. Meet with Jeff. We're in a white Peterbilt semi with two reverse co-op on this side in the parking lot.

240, Adam. 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
1: You're welcome, 1415. Southside cars, medics are responding, 5015 Southwest 9th, 1415.

0: Westside Cars, my next responding 1539 16th, 1418.
1: Adam,
0: meet
1: me. 204 Adam. Be advised, order trespass, 180 completed. We'll both take a lunch.
0: Copy, I'll show you.

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1: Yeah, I'll give him a call.
0: Traffic.
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2: 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Would you put me out on a traffic stop at 906 Elder Lane with Ocean Paul Victor 070? Occupied twice. I'll advise.
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3: There's a...
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3: 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Can you show us back in, please?
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1: You're welcome. Two 24, Adam. Call them back, said he's going to be in the parking lot of Channel Prime Alliance.
0: Copy, thanks.
1: No problem.

0: 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Go ahead. 333. Arrest me, Jenny. Copy.
1: Good.
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1: Roger.
0: Can you put us out with a suspicious person in the area of Bow Street ramp?
1: Copy. It's 308. Heavy server, 31st and Uni to assist medics on heat exposure. It's going to be a black male laying on a bench just west of the intersection.
0: All right, we'll head that way.
1: Thank you.
0: Where are you going?
1: Good.
0: I'll stay off my trip. I'm inside the Maverick here. I'll take on.
1: Copy, thank you. 308.
0: 336.
1: 308.
0: 308 direct, thank you.
1: 336. Go ahead, sir.
0: We're going to be out on a wanted at 3718 Southwest 9. We have one detained.
1: Copy, 3718 Southwest 9, one detained.
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0: Čujra.
1: What?
0: I'm going to have you start for a priority missing report, 2309 Euclid Avenue at Polk County River Place. Turn me meeting with Ashley here. It's going to be in reference to a DHS case.

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1: 10-2, thank you.
0: Copy.
2: 319, VP.
0: 319.
2: Having some tracks issues, I cleared with a verbal. I'll be coming.
0: Copy.
3: Two thirty Adam.
4: There's some individuals that are buying stuff off here online from the native bidding, so they probably dumped the box in the dumpster and some were in the packages, so unless they want us to call us back, might be you telling the service.
0: Copy.

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0: Advise, Lieutenant 8.
1: 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Westside cars, medics are going to 4610 Douglas Avenue on back pain, they'll advise.

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0: Reverted by the medics, I can have that from my harassment, my beat.
1: Copy, show you on it.
2: 319, I just drove it.
1: Copy, 310, are you direct?
0: I am, thank you.
1: Copy. Cut, sir.
2: Case on the plate.
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1: We are with three sus persons, LK in Urbandale, just west of We Will Advise.
0: Copy. Three suspicious people, MLK in Urbandale.
2: Warning issued, I'm back in.
0: Copy.

0: 4791. You bumped in, just checking on you.
1: I didn't copy, what was that?
0: You bumped your mic, I was just checking on you.
1: Yep, fine, sorry about that.
0: All good, thank you.
2: 347, traffic.
0: Where are you at, sir?
2: 400 East 14th in Cleveland at the liquor store. Brown Pontiac Grand Prix, looks like one on us.
0: Copy, 327, that's traffic, East 14th in Cleveland.

0: 2 or 8 of them.
1: 2 or 8 of them.
0: I'm at the building. Can you have Ashley come to the front? The lady wants to meet with me. There's quite a long line here.
1: Yep, we'll give her a call.
2: Traffic. 345,
1: where are you at?
2: We're at the Walgreens at Eastport Penn Park, and we have a gray Buick park with no plates, one occupant, we'll advise.
1: Copy, 345 has traffic, 3140 East Park Avenue. Too late, Adam.
0: Good.
1: She's on her way out.
0: Thank you.
3: 343.
1: Good.
3: Could you put my trip back on the board and show me out with traffic?
1: Yep, where's your traffic at?
3: Yeah, 10th and Pleasant here with Iowa Legislate, John King, William, 627, JKW 627, Harlow's coming back 99. Looks like 2, I'll advise for now.
1: Copy. 343 has traffic, 10th and Pleasant, Harlow's coming back 99, 340. I'm going to start you that way.

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1: Put 4968 myself out. 300 block 6 on suspicious will arrive.
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0: 345, your welfare.
1: We're all good. Thanks for checking.
0: Copy. And 343.
2: 3 on 10-2, it's now DRO.
0: Copy. Would you like me to disregard the other car?
2: Yeah, it's fine. I'll probably just find a warning for the broken line here.
0: Copy that. 340.
3: I'm directing.

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1: Yeah, go ahead.
0: I'm going to have you, sir, for 10th and Pleasant for now to assist 343 on a traffic stop, RO's 99.

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0: Thanks.
1: You're welcome.

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0: 327, I got another traffic stop with Family Dollar. A white Ford F-150, no plates. It's off of Garfield East 14th.
1: Copy, 327, that's traffic, 1306 East 14th. 308. 308.
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2: 336.
1: 336.
2: Can we get the wagon for a mail?
1: Copy, 361.
0: Go ahead.
1: You'll have another one to go, 3718 Southwest 9th.
2: Copy. Who has that?
1: It's going to be 336.
2: Copy that. 240 Adam.
1: Go ahead.
2: Can you remind me of my case number again, please?
1: Yeah, 15928, 15928.
2: Yes.
1: You're welcome.
4: 5003.
1: 5003.
4: Myself at 4791, Ella Davis, 10-8.
1: Copy.
5: 332
1: Go ahead.
5: Assisted by MC with an advisable, if I can.
1: Copy. I was just about to get you. It looks like she just called back saying that people were on her balcony and putting things on her doors, and she's rambling on again.
5: I can turn around and check it out.
1: I would appreciate it. Thank you.
2: .343 DP.
1: Go ahead.
2: You can show me in with a warning, and then show me at the GBA off of the gate and higher.
1: Copy.
2: 325.
1: Good.
2: Put us out on a suspicious person at the gas station at Mari in Southeast 14.
1: Copy, Southeast 14 to Mari.
2: 336.
1: Good.
2: We're going to need the wagon at ARL. They're already aware.
1: Copy. .327, your welfare.
0: I'm all right, thanks.
1: Copy.

0: 3:45.
1: We are also going to have a female ready for the wagon. We can give them a call shortly and coordinate where we'll meet them.
0: Sounds good. Thank you.

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2: Good.
0: Book unit 618 Bancroft for a 32-year-old female. She was asleep in the park here and thinks that she was physically assaulted, not someone tried to burn her hair off.
2: 340, is it just earlier?
0: Yeah, problem has or not on scene at this time. She just went up to this person's door and knocked and told them this.
2: Copy. I will just take it in advice.
0: Sounds good. 344, redirect.
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1: I'm Navi Start for a vandalism report, 2100 East 14th Street. Meet me with Angela here.
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0: 5600 block of Southwest 9th Street with King John 2492. It's a motorcycle. 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
1: Copy. 335 has traffic. 5600 block of Southwest 9th.
0: 332 DP.
1: 332.
0: I advise again, like a head towards 35.
1: Copy. I'll show you on it.
2: 336.
1: Go ahead.
2: What was the plate on that bike?
1: King John 2492. King John 2492.
2: Copy. That's going to be our guy we currently have in custody.
1: Copy. 335.
0: That's fine. I'll advise here. We just turned on the plate nav.
1: Copy.
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1: 340, where you at?
3: 1600 block of University. I will play John George George, 336, 2 octants. I'll advise.
1: Copy 340, yes, traffic, 1600 block of Uni.
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1: Good.
3: 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I will play Mary Union, 258 Ron, 2581, full advice.
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2: Direct enough.
0: Thank you.
1: Ten-2, I just sent him on his way. That's the same bike. They took care of the warrant. I'll be 10-8.
0: Copy, thank you.
3: 333.
0: Go ahead.
3: I built a trip and then 334 is going to be coming as well.
0: Copy. 503, David.
1: 503.
0: 33 and 34 both themselves a trip.
1: Copy.
0: 325 Welfare.
1: 10-2, thank you.
0: Copy.

0: 319, can you check my partner's location?
1: Charles Henry Charles, Sam 854.
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0: And 503 Davis, for your information.
3: Three twenty-seven, three twenty-eight.
0: Heavy surfer, a suspicious person with a weapon, 6th and Seneca. Primary caller said there's a white male, no shirt, blue jeans, chasing a white female wearing a red top and jean shorts. They're going to be associated with a white Dodge four-door vehicle. He's going to be chasing her with a chainsaw.
1: 27, copy.
2: Got it.
4: Three twenty-five, DP. Keep them on the trip. We'll have their way too.
0: Copy that. And all units, looks like they are now headed northbound on 6th. Northbound.
1: Is that on foot still?
0: That's correct. On foot.
3: Picked up 2 from the ARL. We'll be in route to counter.
0: Copy.

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1: Go ahead.
0: Can you show them around the station, place them out of our property, please?
1: Copy.

0: Where are you from?
1: Go ahead, ma'am.
0: I'm going to put your phone call back on the board. Got an accident with an injury, MLK in Hickman. It's going to be a car versus a pole. We do have medics started.
1: Copy.
0: Are you able to make the phone call, or not yet?
1: You can put it back on the board. I'll finish it up later.
0: Okay, sounds good. And 319.
1: I just said I just had that accident with up for traffic control.
0: I appreciate it. Thank you.
1: Did they report any injuries or just said they were injured?
0: Looks like we have an adult male, not alert, not conscious, is breathing, possible seizure right now, and injury to the back of the head.
1: Got it.
2: .345 DP.
0: 345.
2: Arrest make, we're
0: 10-8. Copy. .328.
1: I'll be pulling up here in a second. Do we still have the caller on the line?
0: Negative, we do not. Last thing that was saw was the male put the chainsaw in the white vehicle around 6th and Madison and continued northbound on foot after the female.
1: Yep. .340 DP.
0: .340.
1: Warning, sir.
0: Copy. Dispatch animal control.
3: 01.
0: Making you aware there's a bite on the board.
3: Okay, I'm not in the vehicle. Is it at 1441 area, by chance?
0: Yeah, that's correct.
3: Copy, you can put me on it.
0: Copy.
1: .319. To get ahead of it, this pole's completely down. Whoever's in charge of that.
0: Is it a telephone pole or a power pole?
1: No, I believe it's a power pole, the wood pole.
0: Copy, we'll contact madam. Dispatch to AR1. AR-1.
4: 328.
0: Go ahead.
4: Sounds like last seen eastbound from Madison and attached Paul Boy Edward 541. It's going to be the suspect's vehicle that's parked here just south of Seneca.
0: Copy, you said last seen eastbound on Madison from 6th Avenue.
4: That's correct. I'm out with a caller trying to get some information on us.
0: Copy that. 327, are you direct?
5: I'm direct, and I came up 2nd Avenue to Aurora. I didn't see them.
0: Copy that, and 325.

0: 227, do you have a registered address for that vehicle?
1: Yeah, it's in the notes. It's going to be an address just south of the fairgrounds.
0: Copy, thank you.
1: 319.
0: 319. This is River 43. It's on the northeast corner of the Fulwes. Same with the vehicle. Iowa Lincoln Boy John, 354. And if we can get Crowstar and Fred, it's totaled.
1: Copy that. Welcome, Charlie.

0: 501, David.
1: Good.
0: Call to dispatch, please.
1: Yes.
2: Three ten, DP.
0: Copy.

0: 328.
1: I'm going to stay here around the vehicle in case he circles back. Do you want to have the other vehicles just check the area?
0: Copy. 327.
2: Right.
0: And 325.
3: 325, copy. We're going to be checking from Cornell when he's passing or west.
0: Copy that. Westside Car Star Department's going to 2605 Lincoln Avenue on a fire alarm. I'll advise.

0: 328.
1: No, it's male at 6 in Seneca.
0: Copy, 328, is that with the male 6 in Seneca?
2: Seven direct route.
0: Copy.

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1: Good.
0: Have you guys served for a suspicious person, 918 42nd Street at the Drake Garage? Crime alert caller said a Hispanic male, black hat, black shirt, tan pants, last seen walking southbound from here. 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
1: Okay, we'll check it out.

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1: 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We'll go to that.
0: Copy, 3901 Dixon Street, silent commercial. 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Did not make contact with a Kielder yet.
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1: Air 1.
0: Can I get a case number, please?
1: Case number is going to be 15935, 15935.
0: Copy, thank you.

0: Island, dude.
1: Gotcha.
0: Assisted, and you can put me on that message trip.
1: Copy, thank you.

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1: I added some notes in case this comes up again, but we are going to be ETL tonight.
0: Copy, thank you.

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1: Thank you.

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1: 310.
0: Central PDA, 30th and Forest.
1: Copy. Thank you.
0: You're welcome.

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1: 308.
0: 40th place and Rollins with Iowa plate Henry Zebra Nora 130. Not sure an occupant's will advise.
1: Copy 308, has traffic 40th place and Rollins. 327.
2: I have a case number and a photographer.
1: Case number is going to be 15936, 15936.
2: Copy that. It sounds like Barry has the camera.
1: That's what I'm seeing too.

0: 325.
1: We cleared the front office here. 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So I guess until you can get in touch with the key holder, just clear employee.
0: Copy that. Thank you.

And 325, you're not too far off of a neighborhood dispute. 3418 East 26th Street, Unit 2, meeting with a Cheyenne.

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0: Roger, Alpha County. Ending is in the trip house. Good night.
1: Copy, thank you.

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1: 335, where you at?
0: 6100 block of Southwest 9th Street with Queen Victor Henry 639, occupied one, solid eyes.
1: Copy, 335 has traffic, 6100 block of Southwest 9th. Go ahead, sir.
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0: Copy down, please. John Sam Lincoln 957. And then Nora Queen Charlie 305.
1: Copy, please. Dispatch Animal Control. Dispatch Animal Control. Making you aware there's a cruelty on the board.
0: Okay.

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3: 328. 328. I can relocate to the DMAC parking lot, 7th and Uni, for the wagon. I got a mail.
1: Copy, 361.
0: Go ahead.
1: 328 has one to go. It's going to be DMAC parking lot.
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0: I'll take case number and crow for private. It's going to be a Kia Optima, heavy front end damage.
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0: 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I'll be 10-8.
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0: 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We'll be in Rouse County.
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1: Speed to report.
0: Disregard. 325. I'm going to have you guys start for this overdose. 733 Morton Avenue. 733 Morton Avenue for a 21-year-old male. Not alert. He is conscious and breathing. Possibly overdose on K2.
1: Copy and hail. 322.
0: Go ahead, sir.
1: Ma'am, can you please start me, Crow, for a Chevy sedan with front end damage?
0: Yes, sir.

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1: 310.
0: Proceed with the driver's exchange, 10-8.
1: Copy.
2: 340. 340. I'm not too far off on that accident in the 42. I'll take it.
1: Thank you.
0: Traffic.
1: 345, where
3: 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Southwest 7th and Watrous with right, 400, Queen Ocean Charles 713.
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1: Booking a Tabby Star for a welfare check. 1809 East 32nd Street. 1809 East 32nd. Called in by a neighbor checking on an elderly female. Hasn't gotten her mail for a couple days, and there are newspapers piled up as well.
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1: 345 welfare.
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0: Accident case, then I'll take another crack at that message.
1: Copy, I will show you on it, and since you're close, when you're done, will you take the steps at the Hy-Vee?
0: Yep.
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0: I'm going to have you start for a PI 4.6 mile marker of I-235 westbound lanes. It's going to be a black Subaru and a silver Jeep. We do have medics started for a 59-year-old male in the Subaru complaining of back pain.
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1: Copy. Would you like me to leave you on your message still? Are you done with that?
0: If you want to just leave me on it, I'd appreciate that. I'll take care of it at the same time.
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Last seen northbound from 63rd and Uni is a silver Dodge pickup truck, DOT tag, Adam Frank Robert, 1451, displaying road rage issues, and broadcast 1630. Eastside Cars, medics to 3900 Vandalia Road on a diabetic issue. 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

East Icarus, copy a broadcast on a reckless. East 29th and East Euclid headed northbound is a black Nissan license plate, Polmora Union 584, swerving all over the road, and a broadcast 1632.

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1: 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I'm going to get another, I have a 99 driver, I need a cage.
0: Copy. 308.
2: Where's he at?
0: 2303 Merle Hay Road, the CVS.
2: How is it short?

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0: Take a case number and then can I get closer? It's going to be private for a Jeep SUV. We're going to be on the off ramp and you can disregard 04 Adam.
1: Copy. Case is 15941, 15941, and we will start crow.
0: Thank you.
1: 304 Adam.
2: I am direct on that.
1: I will show you back on the desk.

0: 3 or 4 on East on the interstate.
1: Yeah, I'm working to get off of it. You can clear that message as advised as well.
0: Copy. If you're still on it, I'm just going to have you start for the stall, the 1,000 block of 56th Street, blue truck partially blocking northbound lanes.
1: Copy.
0: Thank you.
2: AR-6.
0: Taking
2: out the river start to swap vehicles, please.
0: Copy. David.
1: Green 43.
0: Go ahead.
1: Caller one me.
0: Negative.
1: Copy. You probably just recovered, partner. He's not here yet.
0: Copy. 344.
3: 344. I'm right next to it.
0: Copy. 501, David.
1: Good.
0: Channel 2, please.
1: Got it.

0: 308.
1: Yeah, go ahead.
0: Transport approved to the west side.
1: Alrighty. We go 4, Adam.
0: 4, Adam.
1: Do log Iowa Flight Lincoln Charlie George 073 for me, please.
0: Copy. Westside Cars, medics are out to 5005 Madison Avenue on a sick person, they'll advise. 343, go ahead.
2: I apologize. This guy's moving along now. 44, and I can take care of that intox to 42.
0: Copy, thank you.
1: .345 VP.
0: Go ahead.
1: Application issued 10-8.
0: Copy.

0: 335.
1: Go ahead.
0: I'm going to have you start for this accident. We have started medics. It's going to be 4201 Windsor Place for a 35-year-old male, alert conscious, breathing with some difficulty. He called another party who's not on scene and said he was in a bike accident. He's going to be sitting at the entrance of the trailer park.
1: Copy that.
0: .336. Channel 3, please.
1: Copy.
2: .325, GP.
0: Good.
1: We assisted medics and advised, Lieutenant.
0: Copy. Start here for a dispute, 4940 East 14th Street at the Motel 6. We're going to be meeting with Abby. She's in a gray Silverado. She says that the person that stole her Nissan Optima, case number in the trip notes, is checked into the Motel 6 here.
1: Copy.

0: 319.
1: 319.
0: Case number, please.
1: Case number is going to be 15942. 15942.
0: Copy.
1: Go ahead, sir.
0: Can you go ahead this way, please?
1: Copy.

0: 308.
1: 308.
0: Our computer's acting up. Would you be able to put the address that we're taking this female to in the notes?
1: Yeah, we'll do.

0: 485.
1: 485.
0: Hey, can I get somebody from IDENT on the clear channel, please?
1: Yeah, we're going to use channel 4E, unit 99.
2: 99, go ahead.
1: Can I get you on 4E, please, for 485?
2: Going to 4E.
1: Thank you. Dispatch Animal Control. Making you aware there's a cruelty on the board.
3: Copy.
0: Go ahead.
1: Can I get your miles?
0: 17.
1: Thank you.

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1: Nobody here is drinking. We'll be at 5 to 8.
0: Copy.

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1: Good.
0: Two non-priorities over the time, Novi Indigo.
1: Holden.
0: Copy, thanks.

0: 322 DP.
1: 322.
0: There was an accident case made, and I can head for that stalled in 28 speed.
1: Copy, thanks.

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1: 334.
0: And 333.
2: Go ahead.
0: Both cars will now be served for this OWI, 1518 Evergreen Avenue, 1518 Evergreen Avenue. Looks like we have a Hispanic male in a tan GMC Sierra, license plate, Queen Union Victor 728, that is intoxicated and trying to drive, possibly going to be in the entrance of the apartment complex in this area.
2: Copy.
1: 336.
0: Go ahead.
3: Yeah, and if they're close by, we can take that for them if they'd like.
0: I'm going to leave you in. They're going to be a little bit closer. And 34 and 33, looks like it's now a broadcast caller, no longer has eyes and doesn't know where he went, but I'll have you check the area still.
2: Copy.
0: Eastside Cars Medics en route to 2719 Oxford Street on an unknown problem, though, guys.

Westside Cars, medics are out to 3107 49th Street on a full. Still advised. Central Cars, copy of broadcast on an attempt to locate. It's going to be for a 51-year-old female named Jennifer Bunlimone. Date of birth, 1975-06-16. Took off from Mercy with an IV still in her arm. Is known to have drug use history and is possibly homeless. Unknown direction of travel, unknown clothing description. And a broadcast 1703.

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0: Can you please show me in service or en route to the traffic office to take pictures for a fatal PI? I'll get you a case number when I get there.
1: Sounds good.
2: VP.
1: Go ahead.
2: I assisted medics. This male was actually struck on a bicycle yesterday. I'll be 10-8.
1: Copy.

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0: 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Okay.

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1: Good.
0: Can you put us out with a suspicious person at 7 from Mulberry?
1: Copy. I'm showing you at 8th and Cherry, is that correct?
0: Yeah, in between there, 7th and 8th.
1: Sound good.
0: Go
1: ahead.
0: Drop you off at County.
1: Copy.

0: 334.
1: Yeah, I'm going to be out with this truck at the entrance of the apartment complex.
0: Copy that. 334, is that with the vehicle at the entrance of the apartment complex 1516 Evergreen? Did you copy?
2: Yeah, correct.
0: Copy.

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1: Yes, sir.
0: Just making you aware of a cruelty on the board.
1: Copy.

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1: Can
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1: Copy that, 8th and Mulberry.

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1: 327.
0: It's okay. We tried calling the caller back and to get an answer. I can take that report.
1: Copy, thank you.

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0: Can you please let someone from traffic let me in the south door?
1: Copy that. 45. Four eighty seven.

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1: 470.
0: Could you guys open the south gate for Iden?
2: Yep,
1: we'll do that.
0: Thank you much.

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1: Go ahead.
0: Revise, Lieutenant.
1: Copy, searching guys for domestic 2711 Southeast 8th Court. We're going to be meeting with a stable here, having issues with his child's mom, Hispanic female, wearing a black top, black shorts, refusing to leave.
0: Copy, Lonoy.

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1: 4 Adam.
0: Do we have an ETA on Krill?
1: We will give him a call back and ask.
0: Javi, I appreciate it.

0: 308.
1: Can you check with that county and see if I have a ETA?
0: Yeah, I'll give him a call.
1: Thank you.
0: Adam.
2: Go ahead, ma'am.
0: 12-minute ETA.
2: Copy.

0: 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Go ahead. Is there a traffic unit available?
1: Dispatch to any available traffic unit that can assist in the 1500 block of Evergreen Avenue, advice.
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1: 486.
2: I can assist.
1: Copy, thank you.
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0: Actually, case made citation, and I'll go to that dispute with him.
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4: Good.
1: And 343.
4: 343.
1: Both cars, I'm going to have you start for a fight. South Union and Broad. South Union and Broad. Caller said there's a white male in a Hy-Vee shirt and a white male in an orange shirt that attacked a female in a Ford SUV. Female took off southbound on South Union.
0: Copy.
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1: 308.
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1: AR-4.
7: Can you bounce me off the miscellaneous trip and put me on the confined? 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
2: I want to take that test report by phone.
1: Copy, thank you. Anyone east second? Oh, disregard. 322.
4: Go ahead, ma'am.
1: And 324.
0: No one got there.
1: Both cars, I'll be straight for a person down 1342 East 14th Street. Caller, the resident here, says there's a white male wearing no shirt and jeans that is on the ground here in the alley behind her house.
6: 22 copies real quick, sir.
0: Copy.
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8: I'm in service, and can you please let the traffic office know that I've done, completed taking pictures?
1: Copy, 485.
6: 4-7, are you calling 485?
1: Yeah, just make him aware that Iden's done taking photos.
6: Copy. Thanks. Yeah, he's getting an interview. Appreciate it.

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1: Where are you at, sir?
0: 600 block of Army Post Road with a red SUV occupied twice. All twice.
1: Scotty, 335 has traffic, 600 block of Army Post. Go ahead.
2: Can you try the 17 one more time? I tried calling her back and no answer. Looks like no one's home here.
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3: 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Clear me advised, and I can grab that mental. 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
0: 308,
1: where are you at?
0: 308, are you calling us?
1: Yeah, I found you. I show you still in the Urbandale Clive area, so you can disregard. I have anyone west that can bring assist medics on an overdose, 1519 University Avenue, advice.
3: I can help.
1: Copy. Another car that can break an assist, 328, medics on an overdose, 1519 University Avenue.
5: 329, I'm good here. You can break my car.
1: Copy, 319.
0: Right.
1: I'm going to start you with 328 on this overdose, 1519 University Avenue. Callers are passerby, so there's a black male wearing no shirt, blue pants that is passed out near a burnt pipe and some alcohol.
3: Right.
1: 343. Go ahead, sir.
3: Any other calls on this?
1: Negative.
3: Copy. I drove all the way south to a park, and I'm not seeing anything here. Unless someone wants to meet, I'm new field.
1: Copy. 340.
3: UTL as well.
1: Copy. Both units will show you back in service.
3: 319. I'm assuming this is going to be on kill, not university, correct?

0: We're thinking it's going to be possibly under that bridge right there. Call Ticker did no access from Kyo.
1: Copy on Pies when you get there.
0: Copy, thanks. 327.
2: 327.
0: Caller said she was 10 minutes out.
2: Copy.
0: Southside cars, fire departments around the 3109 Southeast 19th Street on carbon monoxide. Hello, guys.

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1: to P. 324.
0: Check's okay, we'll both be tank.
1: Copy, thank you.

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1: 324.
0: I'll take that suspicious person advice.
1: Copy, thank you.

0: 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Case number, please.
1: Case number out there is 15945, 15945.
0: Happy day.
1: You're welcome. 335, your welfare.
0: 10-2, thank you.
1: Copy.
2: 319, I'm good here. This is your partner.
1: Copy, 328.
2: I'm George.

0: 319 dB.
1: Roger.
0: No overdose, just asleep, advised night.
1: Copy, thank you.
2: 345 TP.
1: 345.
2: Trypanos added, problem half was GOA, we advised 10-8.
1: Copy.

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1: Go ahead.
0: I'm going to have you start for a suicide threat, 614 University at the Quick Trip. Called in by staff here. They have a female in the restroom that is threatening to overdose.
1: Copy.
2: Three oh four, Adam.
0: Go ahead.
2: Just so you're aware, Crosso's truck isn't working, so they're gonna have to send a new one out here to collect this vehicle.
0: Copy.
1: Three ten. Well,
0: three ten.
1: Case number for fast, please.
0: Case number is going to be 15946, 15946.
1: One five nine four six. Copy. Thank you.
0: No problem.

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0: You can clear us with this up. 10-8.

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Drop is motion detector. And they did speak with a key holder who is currently in the hospital.

0: 3:35.
1: Go ahead.
0: I'm an Abby, sir, for this PDA at the time. 3940 Southeast 14th Street at the subway. Looking for a Jeep and a Honda Accord.
1: Copy that.
2: MC8, DT.
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Southside Cars, copy a broadcast on an attempt to locate. It's going to be a walkaway from the Fort 68 there. Walked away was a Paris McGee, date of birth 1988, 1130. It's going to be a black male, last seen wearing blue flannel jacket, baby blue graphic tee, black pants with a white stripe on them, lime green and black shoes. Took off at 17:13 hours, last seen headed eastbound on Army Post, and then turned off the GPS. End of broadcast at 17:52.

0: 340 DP.
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0: Everything checked okay here. She was just taking a snooze. She was advised to leave.
1: Copy, thank you. Eastside Cars, medics en route to 4212 Thompson Avenue on a pendant crest. They'll die.

0: Over one, excuse me.
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2: Right.
1: And dispatch to MCA. MCA. Cloak units, I'm going to show you on this mental. 4023 University Avenue, Unit 4, meeting with Grace, having issues with her 5-year-old. He's being aggressive, trying to break the windows, and he has been having some 96 issues the last couple of days.
0: 3-way copy. I know we've been out there several times. Have we been able to find any kind of solution previously or no?
1: I will do some trip history checking. They did say they just got back from the ER as well.
0: All right, well, we'll get over there and let you know.
1: Thank you. MCA copy.

0: 3340P. Okay. Be advised that here will be 10-8.
1: Copy. Have you served for this death report? 2315 East 38th Court, meeting with Tracy.
2: Copy.
1: Three oh eight.
3: He referenced that LMV recover and the theft report. I have a feeling those might be related. Could you call both parties back, see if you can get better descriptions and match those up? We didn't have enough to make an LMV report earlier, but if that is the case, we can try and take care of that for those.

0: 325 DP.
1: Good.
0: 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Call it equipment tank.
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0: Can I get a case number up here at Mercy for sexual assault, please? Scratch that for a second. Can we get a dispatcher on another channel?
1: Copy that. Channel 3.

0: 310, DP.
1: 310.
0: East Main, now I have a traffic stop for you whenever you're ready.
1: Copy that. Where are you at?
0: 1100 block of MLK, just south of MLK and University, with Iowa Plate. Call Victor George, 078. I don't know, I can advise.
1: Copy that. 310 has traffic at the 100 block of MLK. 1100 block of MLK, correction.

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1: I'm sent to you, thank you.
0: Copy that. AR-6.
2: I'm able to call the reporting party out the street, but not answering their phone. I don't know if the dogs can find their yard or if they ran through.
0: According to the, all I have in the trip notes is that it's going to be in the reporting party's yard.
2: Okay.

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1: 304, Adam.
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1: Copy, I'll show you on it.

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1: 325, where are you at?
0: We'll be a couple in Easton out with an unregistered black Chrysler 300, occupied two times. We can advise.
1: Copy, 325 as traffic at Hubble and Easton.
0: Just update our location. We'll be pulling into the QT parking lot.
1: Copy that. 325 is traffic at the QT on Hubble and Easton.
2: 327 traffic.
1: 327, where are you at?
2: Pulling into Park Fair Mall with a white Chevy pick 'em up truck. No plates, all advice.
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0: 325, your welfare.
1: We'll get out of here, I can say it.
0: Copy. And 327, your welfare.
2: I'm okay, thank you.

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1: 304 Adam.
0: I'm going to be taking my reporting party over by that recovery and seeing if it'll match up.
1: Copy that.
2: .327 GP. .327.
1: This
2: was a recent sale. Checks okay. Clear me advised tonight.
1: Copy.

0: 325.
1: We show one in custody. If we have a case number, then we'll be ready for the wire.
0: Copy, 325. Your case number is going to be 15,950-15950.
1: Copy, thank you.
0: You're welcome. And 361.
2: Go ahead.
0: You're going to have one to go at 2428 Hubble Ave at the QT.
2: Copy that.

0: Any Westside car able to break an assist 310 on an assault that just occurred at 1111 29th Street, advise.
1: 319.
0: 319.
1: Hang over.
0: Copy that. 310.
1: Go ahead, ma'am.
0: Both cars, assault just occurred at 1111 29th Street. Going to be meeting with Shane. States that a Kenneth Boyd that lives somewhere in his basement punched him in the face. Going to be looking for a black male wearing black jeans. Going to be downstairs at the moment. They're denying medics.
1: Copy from Beaverdale.
2: Copy.

0: 336. I'm going to show you on this unknown problem. 4503 Southwest 9th at the Papa John's. Caller stated that somebody came up and requested she called because they were just beat up and stole her car. Going to be looking for a Hyundai Ascent. Problem half was a white male, unknown clothing description. Sounds like the female was not getting to the car with the male who assaulted her and he took off.
1: Copy. 328.
0: 328.
1: Case number, please.
0: Case number is 15,951-15951.

0: 333.
1: Go ahead.
0: And 334.
2: 334.
0: Both cars, gonna have you assisting 336 on this unknown problem. 4503 Southwest 9th at the Papa John's. Gonna have you checking the area for a Hyundai Ascent, driven by a white male. Last seen northbound going on Southwest 9th.
1: Copy.
2: Copy.
0: Five oh four, David.
3: That's Parker on the 28 beat. I just checked on it. Check's okay. Tonight.
0: Copy that. Thank you.

0: 493. Can you put me out on the 500 block of Grand Avenue and start a Crota for a Dodge Caliber?
1: Copy.

0: 336. Just letting you know, we just got another call. They're stating that the female is now in the Family Dollar parking lot with the males inside the vehicle. Going to be at 3915 Southwest 9th.
1: Copy that. We're in Southwest 9th. Just pause and fill it.
0: Copy. 333 and 334, were you direct?

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1: 308.
0: Mobile crisis, I'm going to stay on scene. You can clear assisted. Was that whole deal with the scooter or moped ever figured out?
1: 304, Adam ended up taking it and took the theft reporters to the LMV recovered to see if they were related at all.
0: Copy. We will be 10-8 then.
1: Copy.
2: 336.
1: 336.
2: Looks like we're actually going to be out of this vehicle 4001 Southwest 9th, which will just be occupied by a female at this time.
1: Copy that, 4001 Southwest 9th.
2: Correct, it's actually occupied by a male.
1: Copy.
0: Three, 32, show me out with 36 until they advise.
1: Copy.

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1: 304, Adam.
0: These two trips are, in fact, going to be connected, so you can just loop that recovery in with my theft report.
1: Copy that.

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1: 340, where are you at?
0: The 2nd and Uni, Iowa Plate, Paul William Charles, 42. We're not going to let us.
1: Copy that. 340 has traffic at East 2nd and Uni. Correction, 340 has traffic at 2nd and Uni.
2: Picked up 1 East, we in Ross County.
1: Copy that.
0: 327 traffic.
1: 327, where are you at?
0: Bull Avenue and York Street, just north of Paul. Red Buick Enclave, temporary plate King 522911. It's not coming back to anything. It looks pretty fake. It's like one of us.
1: Copy. 327 has traffic at Hull Ave in York.

0: 4929.
1: I'm working off duty at the Beavervale's Farmers Market. I flagged down on an individual that's having some kind of medical issues. We're at Tower Park, just to the west of the towers. If you could send fire medics out here to check on this guy.
0: Copy that. Is he alert, conscious, and breathing?
1: Yes, all of those, however, kind of has an altered mental state.
0: Copy that.

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1: 340.
0: Morning, Mr. Tech.
1: Copy.
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1: Now, he was in regards to that LMV from earlier.

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1: $325. $325. Now, he was in regards to that LMV from earlier.
0: Copy. Can you head over to channel 3 for me?
2: Going to 3.
0: Adam.
3: I'll take a case number.
0: Case number is 15,953-15953.
3: Thank you.
0: You're welcome.
3: 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I'm on a separate channel.
0: 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Channel 4E.

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2: Yeah,
1: I'll head over there.

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1: If you want to let the FD know that we're by the restrooms here in Tower Park, if that might help direct them in where we're at.
0: Copy that. We'll let them know.

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0: I'm going to show you on this person down in your beat. 234 East Edison, 234 East Edison. Caller is homeowner. States that there's a white female wearing a green tank top on the bench near the back of the home. States that she has passed out and not waking up when called out to her. Unknown life status.
1: Copy.

0: 333. You can clear me in 334 as assisted, and then you can take that dispute in the 34.
1: Copy that. I appreciate it.

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1: 340, where are you at?
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1: Copy, 340 has traffic at Pennsylvania and Jefferson.

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1: Go ahead, man.
0: I'm going to show you on this PDA at 10th and Grand. It's going to be a red Ford versus a silver Chevy sedan.
1: Copy enough.

0: 336.
1: We have a mail ready for the wagon. Would you meet him at the ARL?
0: Copy that. 361.
2: 361.
0: You're going to have a mail to go at the ARL when you're finished up there?

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0: Dropping off the county, we'll be in route south.
1: Copy that.

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1: 327.
0: Really assist about 324 or 322 with an advisor on tank.
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0: Three ten.
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1: Go ahead,
0: ma'am. And 324. Both cars, going to show you on a mental, 1316 East 9th, 1316 East 9th Street. Caller is some sort of healthcare worker who advises that her client Paige has some suicidal ideations, but no plans or means.
1: 323, copy. I'll take this and advise. 324 in.
0: Copy that. 324, I'll show you back in.
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3: I advise them back in service.
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0: 3:32.
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0: Just sent you a hit and run report. 6050 Southeast 14th, 6050 Southeast 14th. Going to be meeting with Rosa and a red Chevy Equinox.
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0: Copy that. 335.
2: Go ahead.
0: Both cars, welfare check, 220 East Hughes Circle, 220 East Hughes Circle. Going to be checking here for a Ted Crow. States that one of his colleagues hasn't heard from him in a few weeks. Sounds like Ted has a history of health issues.
2: Copy.
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0: 4929.
1: Yeah, it's just an FD out here. They're going to transport one, and I'll be back in service, and if you could log me out of service, I'll be 1042.
0: Copy that. Have a good night.
2: 345.
0: 345.
2: We have one in custody.
0: Copy.